last thing I remember, Doc, I started to swerve. And then I saw the Jag slide into the curve. I know I'll never forget that horrible sight. I guess I found out for myself that everyone was right.

Did you know there's a happening every Wednesday on Phoenix Radio? You can join Grandma Rachel each week for 2 hours of music from the 1960s. In the second hour, there's a count-up of top songs, one from each year from 1960 to 1969. Grandma Rachel usually picks the songs, but if you like, you can get in touch a few days before the show and let her know which songs to inflict on, I mean share with, everyone else. Rachel loves requests during the show as well. So put some flowers in your hair, send in some chatter bits if you feel like it, and join Rachel for a happening every Wednesday at 8 p.m. UK time, 3 p.m. Eastern, only on Phoenix Radio.

Hello there, everybody. Fan Zaremba, host of the Charter Flight, which can be heard on the Phoenix Radio, 6 p.m. in the U.K., 1 p.m. here in the East Coast of the United States. Join me for music, fun, and, of course, your requests, as well as Al will have the news to keep you totally informed. Hope you'll make us a part of your Saturdays when you climb on board the Charter Flight, in the air and on the air, starting at 6 p.m. in the U.K., 1 p.m. here in the East Coast of the States. Hope to see you on board.

I'm Harry Mason, here to give you an invitation to come and join me every Friday night at 8 UK, 3 US Eastern, when I will open up the Chicken Shack to bring you some great music from the 1960s, 1950s, and in the last half hour, going back to the 1940s. We'll have a featured artist each week, and also Glenn Miller will be here in the second hour. So why don't you come and join me for some wonderful nostalgia every Friday night, right here on Phoenix Radio.

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Had a rough day, rough week, month, or maybe you're just looking for a show that has a lot of good music? Whatever your reason, how about joining me every Thursday at 4 p.m. UK time, 11 a.m. Eastern, for your weekly herbal remedy? This show will feature 2 hours of great music from primarily the 50s through the 90s, but I will play some more modern music as well. In addition, I also have features including Keeper Sweep, where I play either a surprise original or a cover version of a song, and you let me know if you think it should be a keeper or not. I also have Same Title Different Song, where I will play at least 2 songs that share the same title. I also take your requests via email, phone, telegram, or text, so there are many ways of getting a hold of me. Once again, that's the Weekly Herbal Remedy with me, Herbie Allen, every Thursday at 4 p.m. UK time, 11 a.m. Eastern, right here on the station playing more music, Phoenix Radio.

many times before. I know that all it takes is just the sight of your face to make me realize that I always love you, darling. And I can see that you've got some more tears to shed. I can see it, baby, because you're

This is Herbie Allen, inviting you to join me every Sunday from 9 to 10 p.m. UK time, 4 to 5 p.m. US Eastern, for the Motown Show. I will have all sorts of Motown for you, from the classic to even today. Artists from the Four Tops, Temptations, Supremes, Jackson 5, solo artists like Lionel Richie, Rick James, DeBarge. We'll also cover more modern artists occasionally, such as Boyz II Men, Erykah Badu, New Edition, and we'll also explore from time to time artists who have covered Motown over the years. If it's Motown, I'm gonna cover it on the Motown Show. In addition to the music, I will also give you information about various artists and what the label was up to during various times. The show is pre-recorded, but that does not mean you cannot send in requests, and I will give out contact information on the air. Every once in a while, I will also have a Motown-related theme as well, so you never know what you're gonna hear. So that's the Motown Show with me, Herbie Allen, every Sunday from 9 to 10 p.m. UK time, 4 to 5 p.m. US Eastern, right here on The Phoenix Radio.

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Join me for Source of the Dance, where we celebrate the divine in the world around us with stories and songs from the pagan and Jewish traditions, inspiration from nature, and anything else that seems right. 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

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As well as a show theme and other recurring features like the comparison cover and Beat the Record, you'll hear some great golden oldies from the likes of the Beatles, the Beach Boys, Len Barry, and many more. 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Don't be late.

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It'd be great to have you along.

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It'd be great to have you along.

Sometimes it's nice to have a place to chill out with friends, particularly when the weekend's coming. If you're looking for a place like that, you'll find it every Friday at the Phoenix Radio Wine Bar, hosted by Rachel Work. She'll serve your favorite wine, including a flight of red, white, and rosé every week. You can even buy the house a flight by requesting a set of three songs with red, white, and rose in the titles. If wine isn't your thing, that's okay. Rachel is sure to have something you like. She's always willing to take requests as well. The Wine Bar is a great place to chat with friends and listen to wonderful music. So stop by, relax, and get ready for the weekend at the Wine Bar every Friday at 6 p.m. UK time, which is usually 1 p.m. Eastern, only on Phoenix Radio.

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As well as a show theme and other recurring features like the comparison cover and Beat the Record, you'll hear some great golden oldies from the likes of the Beatles, the Beach Boys, Len Barry, and many more. 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Don't be late.

0: This is Herbie Allen, inviting you to join me every Sunday from 9 to 10 p.m. UK time, 4 to 5 p.m. US Eastern, for the Motown Show. I will have all sorts of Motown for you, from the classic to even today. Artists from the Four Tops, Temptations, Supremes, Jackson 5, solo artists like Lionel Richie, Rick James, DeBarge. We'll also cover more modern artists occasionally, such as Boyz II Men, Erykah Badu, New Edition, and we'll also explore from time to time artists who have covered Motown over the years. If it's Motown, I'm gonna cover it on the Motown Show. In addition to the music, I will also give you information about various artists and what the label was up to during various times. The show is pre-recorded, but that does not mean you cannot send in requests, and I will give out contact information on the air. Every once in a while, I will also have a Motown-related theme as well, so you never know what you're gonna hear. So that's the Motown Show with me, Herbie Allen, every Sunday from 9 to 10 p.m. UK time, 4 to 5 p.m. US Eastern, right here on The Phoenix Radio.
1: What's new, Pussycat? Whoa!

summer's evening, on a train bound for nowhere, I met up with a gambler. We were both too tired to sleep, so we took turns staring out the window at the darkness. The boredom overtook us, and he began to speak. He said, "Son, I made my life

everybody. I'm Amanda, and I'm here to tell you about my Sunday show called Such a Good Feeling. In this show, I'll be playing loads of music from the 80s and the 90s, a few more modern songs, and also some older songs from the 60s and the 70s. At the start of the second hour, there'll be a chart, and there's loads of room for your requests. 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

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And even though you've made a fool of me so many times before, I know that all it takes is just the sight of your face to make me realize that I always love you, God. And I can see that you've got some more tears to shed. I can see it, baby, because your eyes

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0: Thomas Tuchel's side come from behind to save themselves from an embarrassing early exit. These fans have been full of praise for England's captain.
1: At the start, we were a bit apprehensive, but then Harrison Kane came in and he just turned it all around, you know. Probably the best striker in the world.
2: He is a treasure. Harry Kane is a treasure. Yeah.
1: That ends the argument. He's the best.
0: The government are facing more questions over their defence spending plans as Downing Street haven't revealed where they'll get the money from. £4.7 billion of the £15 billion promised for defence is yet to be identified. It's a problem that'll have to be solved by the next Prime Minister, widely expected to be Andy Burnham. A 16-year-old boy suffered potentially life-changing injuries after being shot in Birmingham. Police say it happened at around 5:30 p.m. yesterday evening in the Alum Rock area of the city. Detectives are now investigating with a larger police presence in place. Diesel prices are coming back down, seeing their largest monthly fall in more than a quarter of a century. Oil prices have eased, with talks between Iran and the US appearing to make some progress, and more tankers are making their way through the Strait of Hormuz. Rod Dennis is the Senior Policy Officer at the RAC. He's updated us on the average cost now.
3: Well, at the moment, as of sort of the end of June, very beginning of July, we're looking at the average price of a litre of diesel around about £1.67 a litre. Now, that's down significantly. That's down significantly. It's a huge drop. We saw a 17 pence a litre drop in June.
0: And a couple in Wales have been given approval to build an eco home where they say they'll breed and eat guinea pigs. They've been given a planning permission by Pembrokeshire County Council, including small-scale livestock kept for meat. As well as guinea pigs, they're also hoping to raise pigeons and rabbits for food to try and live sustainably on the land. That's the latest from Radio News Hub. I'm Frankie Hersine.
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0: Weather. Cloud and rain clearing to leave a dry but breezy day for many of us. It will be warm in the sunshine though. Cooler and blustery showers in the north with a high today of 26 degrees Celsius.
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Tasmin Archer, Sleeping Satellite. Good morning, how are you? Thank you for joining me. It's lovely to have your company. You're listening to Cara in the Morning here on Phoenix Radio. Hello to Terry, hello to Carol and Alex in Birmingham, and hello to you, whoever you are, wherever you're listening. 8 minutes past seven. This is Will to Power and Baby, I Love Your Way.

Baby, I Love Your Way. Coming up in the show then, we have got what's on TV, what's in the paper, celebrity birthdays, the triple treat, and more.

It's 7:15. Time for one more song before we head to our last minute snuggle. That one more song being Simply Red and

0: England have beaten the Democratic Republic of Congo 2-1 in the round of 32, setting up a tie with Mexico in the next round. Two second-half goals from Harry Kane saw Thomas Tuchel's side come from behind to save themselves for an embarrassing early exit. These fans have been full of praise for England's captain.
1: At the start, we were a bit apprehensive, but then Harrison Kane came in and he just turned it all around, you know. Probably the best striker in the world.
2: He is a treasure. Harry Kane is a treasure. Yeah.
1: That ends the argument.
0: The government are facing more questions over their defence spending plans as Downing Street haven't revealed where they'll get the money from. £4.7 billion of the £15 billion promised for defence is yet to be identified. A 16-year-old boy suffered potentially life-changing injuries after being shot in Birmingham. Police say it happened at around 5:30 yesterday evening in the Alum Rock area of the city. And a couple in Wales have been given approval to build an eco-home where they say they'll breed and eat guinea pigs. They're also hoping to raise pigeons and rabbits for food to try and live sustainably on the land. From Radio News Hub, I'm Frankie Hersine.
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4: Phoenix Weather.
0: Cloud and rain clearing to leave a dry but breezy day for many of us. It will be warm in the sunshine though. Cooler and blustery showers in the north with a high today of 26 degrees Celsius.

0: Hello, everyone. It's Thad Zaremba. I'm the host of Standard Time, which is heard right here on the Phoenix Radio, Thursdays, 6 p.m. in the U.K. That's 1 o'clock in the afternoon here in the East Coast of the United States. 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
1: 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It's Cara in the morning.
2: Good morning, Patsy. Lovely to have you. Thank you for your email. 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

0: Together Forever, Rick Astley. Coming up, Martika, I Feel the Earth Move. You're groaning at me, aren't you? You're going, why don't you just play the Carole King version? Because this came up on my list. That's why. Good morning to Rob and Anna. Lovely to have you. Have a great day, both of you. Thank you for listening. And today it is UFO Day. I'm looking for three songs for a triple, all about that sort of thing. Any ideas? Let me know.
1: Let's see what's on TV with Cara in the morning.
0: We're not seeing what's on TV yet. Get out. How dare it do that to me? Right, try again. That's better. Here we go. Martika, I Feel the Earth Move. Somebody must have got a bulldozer out, I'm guessing.

0: Let's see what's on TV with Cara in the morning.
1: Let's see what's on TV indeed. Okay, bear with me because I just had to. The problem with this thing is that sometimes there are no spaces between the time and the information. So then you might get 7.0025, so then it's really difficult to read it. So I have to go in and put all the spaces around. Do you care? No, I'm sure you don't. All right. So EastEnders is on BBC One at 7 o'clock. And also Wimbledon 2026 is on BBC Two at 7 o'clock with all, hold on 1 second, I can't read that. All inclusive holidays, asking whether they're good value actually. That is on 5 at 7. And we've read that bit. Oh, okay, it looks like no. Okay, fine. At 7:15, Emmerdale, ITV1, and 7:30, the World Cup 2026. That's on BBC One, and it's Spain taking on Austria today. 7:45. Coronation Street on ITV1, and George Clark's Remarkable Renovations is on Channel 4. Cornwall, A Year by the Sea is on 5, and 7:15, Long Lost Family on ITV1. 9 o'clock, 24 Hours in Police Custody on Channel 4, and Riptide is on 5. 9:15, Unbelievable Moments, Caught on Camera is on ITV1, and 10 o'clock, Inside Number 9 is on BBC2. The Accused, Beyond Reasonable Doubt, is on Channel 4 at 10, whilst Aces of Tennis, the ATP number one club, is on 5. 11, excuse me, How Are You? It's Alan Partridge on BBC One, and Taylor, A Story of Love, Channel 4. A look into Taylor Swift's engagement to NFL star Travis Kelce. Or is it Kelce? I think it's Kelce, isn't it? 11:10, World Cup 2026. That's with Piers Morgan, so it's just like a, it says Piers, Simon Jordan and John Terry get together to attempt to break the world record for the most unlikable people to gather in one space. 11:30, more World Cup stuff on BBC One. And also 1:15, more World Cup stuff on BBC One as well. So there we are. It's Switzerland versus Algeria this time. And that's it. Shall we do our feel-good flashback thingy? I think we should, shouldn't we? All right then, we will. I have to get to the right place though, because I didn't take it back up when I was rambling on to you about TVs and all that stuff. Tell me what you're doing today, if anything. Today I don't know what I'm going to do, actually. Not sure. My day is mine to fill.
0: The Feel Good Flashback with Cara in the Morning.

Guy Mitchell, Heartaches by the Number, and before that, Billy Joe Spears and What I've Got in Mind. 9 minutes to 8 o'clock, in fact, almost 8 minutes to 8.

Dusty Springfield, son of a preacher man. We are heading towards our bounce out of bed song today. It's with Mungo Jerry this morning, in fact. But first, bit of Aswad and Don't Turn Around.

0: Come on then, bounce out of bedtime.
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0: It's a slow one today. Bounce, bounce, bounce, bounce. Keep it going, but remember, no bouncing in the shower. You'll hurt yourself, and we don't want any of that.

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1: England are through to the round of 16 after a 2-1 win over the Democratic Republic of Congo last night. They did make it difficult for themselves, though, with Harry Kane bailing them out towards the end of the game. But his fan always felt they were going to make it through.
2: I thought in my head, my football brain said, we're going out, we're losing this. And my heart said, come on, there's still plenty of time left to go. And in the end, we were the better side. We tested their keeper more times. I say their keeper was the man of the match. So I thought we were just going to come back and win it. It was only a matter of time, and we did it. Come on, boys.
1: Next up, they'll face Mexico at the Azteca at 1 in the morning on Monday. The government are under further scrutiny today over their defence spending plans after Downing Street couldn't say what cuts will be made to fund it. Only around two-thirds of the £15 billion has been identified, and the decision of where the money will come from will likely be for the next Prime Minister, expected to be Andy Burnham. Survivors of historical forced adoption are to get the apology they've been campaigning decades for. The Prime Minister is expected to acknowledge the harm caused when nearly 200,000 babies of unmarried mothers were taken away for adoption in England and Wales between 1949 and 1976. Education Secretary Bridget Phillipson called it a shameful period in our history. There's good news for diesel drivers, as we've just seen the largest monthly drop in the price of the fuel ever recorded. It's been put to a lowering of oil prices. Rod Dennis is a senior policy officer at the RAC. He told us to shop around.
3: Generally, people tend to think that supermarkets are the cheapest way to buy fuel, the cheapest places to buy fuel. We would urge drivers to shop around there, use the government's fuel finder scheme, use the free apps that are out there to check for lower prices. There may be, surprisingly, some smaller filling stations that are charging even lower prices in the supermarkets.
1: And it's believed Taylor Swift's going to marry NFL star Travis Kelce at Madison Square Garden tomorrow night. The night will head into US Independence Day on the 4th. She historically celebrates by throwing big parties. While there's no official confirmation, the city's mayor says a permit's been filed for a large event. For On Radio News Hub, I'm Frankie Hairsign.
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5: 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Performance psychologist Roberto Forzoni explains more.
6: As Hisense research shows, 44% of football fans rely on some form of superstition to carry them through the biggest games. Whether it's wearing the same shirt every time or sticking to the lucky snacks and drinks, these rituals create a sense of certainty. In high-pressure moments like the FIFA World Cup, they help fans feel in control and keep belief alive.
1: Phoenix Weather. Cloud and rain clearing to leave a dry but breezy day for many of us. It will be warm in the sunshine, though. Cooler and blustery showers in the north with a high today of 26 degrees Celsius.
0: Good morning. For breakfast this morning, Cara will be dishing up a fabulous feast of fun, frivolity, first-rate music, and, if there's time, a slice of seriousness too. Remember, the show comes with a guarantee that no one has more fun on the radio in the mornings than we do.
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0: you're listening to All Hit Radio, and it's 53 degrees at 13 minutes past the hour. And right now in our All Request line, I've got Mike Ledgerwood on the phone. Hey, babe, what would you like to hear? Hey, babe, I'm sorry, I can't hear you too well. You're going to have to speak a little closer into the phone. Okay, babe, what would you like to hear again?
1: We are observing your Earth.
0: Hey, Mike, I'm sorry, babe, but that's not on our playlist. And by the way, you sound great over the phone. Anyway, if you give us your request, we'll be glad to play it for you, babe. So let's hear it.
1: We are observing your Earth.
0: Listen, Mike, I'm sorry, babe, but we can't...
1: And we'd like to make...
0: I'm sorry, Mike,
1: ...a contact with you. Baby.

ladies and gentlemen of the world, it is my utmost privilege to announce to you that these little green men actually do exist, for they are part of the eternal past and venture from all regions of our galaxy to find homage in our Earth's center. Governments of the world have been very good at concealing these little visitors and preparing the public with loving movies and pleasant melodies. You see, like this one. You hear that? Yes, controlled media has to cushion the impact of the arrival of our little friends. Throughout history, many people claim to see strange lights in the sky. The truth of the matter is that these lights and beings will only reveal themselves to those who are pure at heart. For these enlightened aliens leave permanent imprinted information on the psyche of those chosen humans only to be revealed to our deteriorating planet at the point at which our civilization shall enter the new age of light without heat.

0: That was Steve Vai, Little Green Men, David Bowie, Starman, and the Carpenters and Calling Occupants of Interplanetary Craft. Good morning, Carol. Carol's on holiday from tomorrow. Lucky Carol.
1: Time to take a look at what's in the papers with Cara.
0: The Eye says Rayner fights for cabinet return with housing job pitch to Burnham. And the Metro, Kane to the rescue. Kane to the rescue. Didn't he just save the whole thing because he scored both goals? Daily Telegraph. Defence black hole triples to £15 billion. And the Times. Burnham's first job will be to find £7 billion of cuts. The Guardian. US trade deal on medicines will cost the NHS $45 billion. And the Daily Express. I fear for my safety after gang boss is freed. And finally, the Daily Mail says fresh fury at prostate betrayal. They're your papers. Read more in your favourite one. This is our Heritage One to Watch this week, suggested by Danny Miles. Him and his dad do the Heritage Chart Show on a Sunday afternoon at 2 p.m. Tune in. It's well worth hearing it. You can listen to some new music, some acts that have been in the charts a long, long time ago with new stuff. And, of course, you get to hear songs like this. It's Paul Carrack.

Michael Carrack, Anybody Going to San Antone. Okay, Whitney Houston, You Give Good Love, coming up. Then we'll take a look at the birthdays.

0: England are through to the round of 16 after a 2-1 win over the Democratic Republic of Congo last night. They did make it difficult for themselves, though, with Harry Kane bailing them out towards the end of the game. But his fan always felt they were going to make it through.
1: My football brain said, we're going out, we're losing this. And my heart said, there's still plenty of time left to go. And in the end, we were the better side. We tested their keeper more times. I say their keeper was the man of the match. So I thought we were just going to come back and win it. It was only a matter of time, and we did it.
0: The government are under further scrutiny over their defence spending plans after Downing Street couldn't say what cuts will be made to fund it. Only around two-thirds of the £15 billion has been identified. Survivors of historical forced adoption are to get the apology they've been campaigning decades for. Nearly 200,000 babies of unmarried mothers were taken away between 1949 and 1976. And it's believed Taylor Swift's going to marry NFL star Travis Kelce at Madison Square Garden tomorrow night. There's been no official confirmation, but the city's mayor says a permit's been filed for a large event. For On Radio News Hub, I'm Frankie Hersine.
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3: From lucky pants to lucky seats, football fans are always seeking ways to influence their team's results. Performance psychologist Roberto Forzoni explains more.
4: As High Sense research shows, 44% of football fans rely on some form of superstition to carry them through the biggest games. Whether it's wearing the same shirt every time or sticking to the lucky snacks and drinks, these rituals create a sense of certainty. In high-pressure moments like the FIFA World Cup, they help fans feel in control and keep belief alive.
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0: Cloud and rain clearing to leave a dry but breezy day for many of us. It will be warm in the sunshine, though. Cooler and blustery showers in the north with a high today of 26 degrees Celsius.
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6: This is Herbie Allen, and let me ask you. 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Once again, that's the Weekly Herbal Remedy with me, Herbie Allen, every Thursday at 4 p.m. UK time, 11 a.m. Eastern, right here on the station playing more music, Phoenix Radio.
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happy birthday to the British singer Leapy Lee, who had a 1968 UK number 2 single with Little Arrows. Leapy Lee is 87 today.

Roy Bittan, the American musician, who plays the piano, organ, and accordion for Bruce Springsteen's E Street Band, celebrates his birthday today. He is 77. Would you believe it? This is Glory Days.

Johnny Colour, the American musician, guitarist and sax player with Huey Lewis and the News, celebrates his birthday today. He's 74 and Huey Lewis and the News get the birthday double play.

I've got Boomtown Rats on the way for you, because Pete Brickett, the Irish musician, bass guitarist with the Boomtown Rats, celebrates his birthday today. He is the only one that still frequently collaborates with Sir Bob Geldof. He's 72, would you believe it?

0: the farm all together now. We really don't have time to play more of that. Sorry about that.
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2: It's the morning after the night before for England fans. A tense 2-1 win over DR Congo means the team through to the last 16 of the World Cup. Harry Kane scored both the goals, but he waited till the 75th minute to get going. For a lot of younger kids, it was the first and possibly last England game they'll see, because all the other kickoffs have been after bedtime. 9-year-old Robbie was watching the match.
3: Harry Kane played great. It was crazy. The comeback was magical. After 10 minutes, I thought we were going to draw it and win on penalties, but we came back and won 2-1. They're probably going to go till the semis.
2: Thomas Tuchel's side take on Mexico on Monday at 1 a.m. The government is facing more questions over its defence spending plans, as Downing Street haven't revealed where they'll get the money from. £4.7 billion of the £15 billion promised for defence is yet to be identified. It's a problem that'll have to be solved by the next Prime Minister, widely expected to be Andy Burnham. At least 11 people have been killed after Russia launched a massive attack on Ukraine overnight. Dozens are also injured in the country's capital. Ukrainian officials are calling on allies to help strengthen their air defences, describing it as a night of horror. There's good news for diesel drivers, as we've just seen the largest monthly drop in the price of fuel ever recorded. It's been put to a lowering of oil prices, which have been heavily affected by the US-Iran war. Rod Dennis is the senior policy advisor at the RAC. He says we're not in the clear just yet.
4: So some good news. However, we are sort of not out of the woods really by any means. Prices are still much higher now than they were before the war began. So there's still some way to go for drivers to see properly low price fuel, but at least things are heading in the right direction.
2: And two people have been arrested after climbing to the top of the Empire State Building in New York and then getting engaged. Once at the top of the tower, nearly 1,500 feet above Manhattan, they unfurled a banner reading, "When the power of love beats the love of power, the world knows peace." That's the latest from Radio News Hub. I'm Frankie Hersine.
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1: Phoenix Weather.
2: Cloud and rain clearing to leave a dry but breezy day for many of us. It will be warm in the sunshine though. Cooler and blustery showers in the north with a high today of 26 degrees Celsius.

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2: We are talking today about sounds. And we're talking about sounds because apparently the last minute cheer when things go right in a sports stadium

coming into my room, and it's begging for me just to give it a tune.

Charlene Spiteri and her version of The Sound of Silence. The cheer of a stadium is the most satisfying sound of sport, says here. Bear with me a sec. Boxing was voted as producing the least enjoyable sound, and 4 in 10 people surveyed said that sporting sounds influence their enjoyment of watching sport, with 1 in 5 going as far as to say they have watched or listened to a sport because they enjoyed the sound of it. 45% of those polled said they found the sounds of live sport relaxing, with 44% finding repetitive sporting sounds such as a long tennis rally or the sound of rowing strokes particularly calming. 56% of people said that watching sports helps them to unwind. I have got, in a minute, the 20 most satisfying sports sounds, but I'm not particularly interested in sports sounds. I'm interested in sounds generally. Your favourite sound, maybe, or a song with sound in the title, noise in the title, anything similar. Claire, I have seen your Simon and Garfunkel request, but I've just played the Charlene Spiteri version. I do apologise, that was already on my list and set to go. So I don't know if you want to choose another one. Coral, I've seen your request as well. And if you, like Claire, like Coral, would like to make a request, how many times can I say like in a sentence? Well, that's 4 already. Then you can email Kara, K-A-R-A, at phoenixradio1208.com. 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

Good morning, Mr. Tom. How are you? Thank you for your request. I will get that on for you in a bit. Claire, you've upset Tom. You have. You've asked for a Cliff Richard song. He has this real antipathy towards poor old Sir Cliff, and I've got no clue why. But let's play it anyway.

Cliff Richard Moir for sound, and for Justine, she says her favourite sound is the sound of an owl hooting. So, she says, can I please hear Jerry Rafferty?

Speaking of things that make noises, Patsy just told me that she went to put her washing machine on today and nothing happened. She said, oh, I thought it was broken. She said, I thought it had gone kaput. But no, apparently not. She just forgot to turn it on. Oh, Patsy. I do things like that, but with me it's normally I forget to close the door and wonder why it won't start. Anita Ward.

It is currently 17 minutes to 10. Sue will be here from 10 o'clock. Rob from 1, Herbie from 4, Thad from 6, Kaz from 8. And that is it for the day.

That's the Cascades and Rhythm of the Rain, suggested by Terry. For Kaz, I've got the Waterboys, The Whole of the Moon, because she says she loves the sound of water. If you were listening to her show, I think it was last week, she demonstrated the water feature in her garden.

Clubs. Coldplay, Speed of Sound on the way, and I'll be back tomorrow, same time, same place. Be with me if you can. In the meantime, enjoy the rest of your Thursday, and thank you very much for listening. Always a pleasure and a privilege to keep you company. Bye-bye.

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1: England have beaten the Democratic Republic of Congo 2-1 in the round of 32, setting up a tie with Mexico in the next round. Two second-half goals from Harry Kane saw Thomas Tuchel's side come from behind to save themselves from an embarrassing exit. These fans have been full of praise for England's captain.
2: At the start, we were a bit apprehensive, but then Harrison Kane came in and he just turned it all around. You know, probably the best striker in the world.
3: He is a treasure. Harry Kane is a treasure. Yeah.
2: That ends the argument. He's the best.
1: England's round of 16 clash at the Azteca gets underway at 1 a.m. on Monday morning. Mothers and children who went through forced historical adoption in the decades after World War II are to receive a formal apology in Parliament today. Nearly 200,000 children were taken from their mothers. Many of them were told to give up their babies because they were not married. The Church of England have also apologised for the role they played. A teenager has been shot in Birmingham, potentially suffering life-changing injuries. It happened at around 5:30 yesterday evening in the Alum Rock area of the city, near to a mosque, although police say they don't believe it's connected. Detectives are now in the early stages of investigations. Diesel prices are coming back down, seeing their largest monthly fall in more than a quarter of a century. Oil prices have eased, with talks between Iran and the US appearing to make some progress. More tankers are making their way through the Strait of Hormuz. Rod Dennis is a senior policy officer at the RAC. He's updated us on the average cost now.
4: Well, at the moment, as of sort of the end of June, very beginning of July, we're looking at the average price of a litre of diesel around about £1.67 a litre. Now, that's down significantly. That's down significantly. It's a huge drop we saw, a 17 pence a litre drop.
1: And Swifties, listen up. Taylor's believed to be getting married to NFL star Travis Kelce tomorrow night. Crews have been spotted unloading gear at Madison Square Garden, and New York's mayor says a permit's been filed for a large event. The wedding night would go into July the 4th, US Independence Day, one of Taylor's favourite national holidays. From Radio News Hub, I'm Frankie Hersine.
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6: 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Performance psychologist Roberto Forzoni explains more.
7: As Hisense research shows, 44% of football fans rely on some form of superstition to carry them through the biggest games. Whether it's wearing the same shirt every time or sticking to the lucky snacks and drinks, these rituals create a sense of certainty. In high-pressure moments like the FIFA World Cup, they help fans feel in control and keep belief alive.
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1: A dry but breezy afternoon for most of us, feeling warm in the sunshine though, cooler in the far north with some blustery showers there too. Highs of 26 degrees Celsius in the south and...

A very warm welcome. Yes, a warm welcome on this windy Thursday. Well, it's windy in my part of the world. We've got bins blowing all over the place outside. Oh, it's exciting trying to find the bin. Great on a Thursday morning, one of my highlights of the week. Anyway, lovely to have you here in Studio 4. Welcome. It's The Selection on this Thursday. And I'm just kind of getting me act together. Let's give you some contact details. Some of you have been in touch to say that you're with me in Studio 4, which is splendid. But if you don't know how to get in touch, then you can email sue@phoenixradio1208.com if you wish. The website's there to contact me via at phoenixradio1208.com. And we've got the text facility, which you can read all about how that works on the website if you've not got the details in your phone. And we've got the Telegram group at Phoenix Radio 1208. We'll do some hellos in a bit and get into our top 10 at 10 in this first hour of the show. Starting things off this morning with Bryan Adams, because it was Canada Day yesterday. Run to you, and I'll continue now with some Terence Trent D'Arby, which I used to have trouble in saying, but I managed all right today, so there we are. Sign Your Name. Second up this morning on The Selection. Welcome along.

0: Terence Trent man, as opposed to the Terence Clasper man. But he's not a Terence, he's a Terry, is our Terry. He is. And he's here, he's tuned in. So Terry, welcome to you. Terence Trent D'Arby. Oh, I've said it twice correctly. Look at that. And sign your name. Second up this morning on the selection. Oh, right. I've got the bin finding over with now. I've got over the excitement of looking for the bin. Oh dear. The things you've got to do, eh? The things you've got to do. Well, I've now got to say hello to some people and welcome you to Studio 4 on this Thursday morning. Lovely to have you here. So we've got Terry, as I've mentioned. He's here, tuned in. Welcome to you. Lil and Aid both tuned in. Hello. It's been a while since I've said hello to you. So welcome along. Thank you very much for being with us. Claire is also here on this windy day in northern France, she tells me. And we've got Detsy. Morning, Detsy. Morning, Detsy. Lovely to have you as well. Who else can I see? Rachel. Rachel, what are you doing awake at this time in the morning? Just gone 4 a.m. And Rachel is awake. Well, hopefully we'll send her back to sleep with some tunes from the year that we're going to be in very soon. But good morning for now, Rachel, while you're awake. Oh, dear. Rhonda's often awake and listening at this time. So Rhonda's here as well. Just gone 4 a.m. on a Thursday morning for you, Rhonda. Chris in Brewer tuned in. 5 a.m. for you, my friend. Welcome along. Thank you for your email. As is Paul David. He's with us for a while, he says. So welcome to you, Paul David. Thank you very much for being here. And I think at the moment that's everybody I can see. So welcome. Lovely to have you here. Now, Coral, I've not mentioned Coral and Elvine. They're tuned in as well. Look at you. I spotted you in the corner before. Oh, right. And Kaz has just messaged, "Hiya Sue, me, Rob and Anna are listening." Well, that's splendid. Great. Lovely to have everybody here. Now, it's time to do the thing that we do at this time on a Tuesday, Wednesday, Thursday and Friday mornings. And that's have a guess at this thingy.
1: The top 10 at 10. Ooh.
0: The top 10 at 10. Where are we though?
1: Number 10
0: is Share, Love and Understanding. What's the air? Tell me privately, please, with your guesses. You know how to do it. I'm sure you do by now. With the Billboard charts from this week, but from when?

Where are we then? I haven't seen any guesses yet coming in. Number 10, Cher, Love and Understanding. We're not as far back as we were on Tuesday, which was 1989. We're not as far back as we were yesterday with Terry, and that was 1973. And he knows we're not there. But where are we?

0: various chat going on in the Telegram group about the recent heat wave in the UK and northern France between Clare and Lille. Yes. I think there's another one on its way. I do. So share at number 9 in our top 10 at 10. Sorry, number 10 in our top 10 at 10. What am I talking about? With Love and Understanding and at...
1: Number 9.
0: It's the Scorpions. Very appropriate song for today in my part of the world, at least. Wind of Change.

I always wanted to whistle like that person. I nearly said that chappy, but you can't really say that because it might not be a chappy. The wind of change. The Scorpions at number 9 in the year that we're in this morning's top 10 at 10. Some guesses have come in. Let me just welcome 2 people to Studio 4. Hello to Paul Roberts and hello to Pete. Welcome to you both. Now, Chris in Brewer, you were the first to correctly have a guess and you are spot on, my friend. Well done to you. And Claire, you're correct as well. Well done to you. Kaz is also right. Well done. Lil and Rhonda have both guessed the same year. You're not far off. You're in the right decade, but just come a bit kind of nearer to me and you'll get there. Well done to you. Paul Roberts, yes, you are correct with our year this morning. So thank you very much for that. And we'll continue with the song at number 8, which is Roxette. Fading Like a Flower. Sue Morgan with you for the next 3 hours till 1 p.m. in the UK. With a Thursday edition of The Selection. In our top 10 at 10 in the first hour of the show.

0: Lil Saint Roxette remind her very much of Heart, but she's spot on with our yeah this morning. Well done, Lil. Your second guess is correct. Brilliant. So what have we had? If I didn't know where we were, I wouldn't have a clue, let me tell you that. Cher, number 10 with Love and Understanding. Number 9, The Scorpions, Wind of Change. Number 8, the song we just heard, Roxette, Fading Like a Flower. Oh, Fading Like a Flower.
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0: more guesses coming in. More people tuning in as well and saying hello, which is great. Hello to Denise. Denise and Hull, I've not said hello to you in ages. Welcome, lovely to have you here. And you are right. Yes, well done with your guess. Paul David, you're correct as well with your guess. Hello, I said hello to you earlier, but I can say hello again. Well done. Coral, you are in the right decade, but not quite there. But thanks for having a guess, Coral. And Rhonda is now correct. Well done to you, Rhonda. You are right with our year that we're in this morning in the top 10 at 10. And Carol Shannon, I didn't realise you were listening, but you just had a guess as well. And you are absolutely spot on. Splendid. Right, okay, how are we doing? Just gone half past the hour. Look, just checking the old TikTok. Lil says that they're having their second cup of tea. The teapot is on the table, the coffee table in the lounge. Oh, great stuff. Now, so let's have a quick check on what we've had. So what have we had so far? Share, number 10 with Love and Understanding. Number 9, The Scorpion's Wind of Change. Number 8, Roxette, Fading Like a Flower. Number 7, Michael Bolton, the song we just heard, Love is a Wonderful Thing. And at
1: number 6,
0: Lenny Kravitz,

0: It Ain't Over Till It's Over. And we're just about to get into our top five from our top 10 at 10. We'll do that in just a jiff.
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0: 5
1: is Wilson Phillips and The Dream Is Still Alive. Got a few minutes to have a guess. If you still want to, privately, please. Everyone knows that now, don't they? They do. It's what we do in the top 10 at 10, Tuesday through to Fridays here on the Phoenix Radio. Between 10 and 1 UK time, it's here.

0: isn't that great? Wilson Phillips, The Dream Is Still Alive. Love the harmonies in that. Great. Okay, trundling through our top 10 at 10. We're in the top 5. And let's just recap what we've had so far. So number 10 was Share with Love and Understanding. At number 9, it was The Scorpions, Wind of Change. Number 8, Roxette, Fading Like a Flower. Number 7, Michael Bolton, Love is a Wonderful Thing. Number 6, Lenny Kravitz, It Ain't Over Till It's Over. And at number 5, the song we've just heard from Wilson Phillips. Let's get into our top 4. And at
1: number 4,
0: it's Mark Cohn. And he's walking in Memphis. But where are we? If you'd still like to have a guess, you can.

Number four in today's top 10 out of 10, Mark Cohen, Walking in Memphis. Lil says that's the best version of the song. And we're into the top three now from our top 10 out of 10. And out to number three, it's R.E.M., Losing My Religion.

0: Lil enjoying that. R.E.M. at number 3 in our top 10 at 10. Losing My Religion. Well done to Kathy. I'm sorry, Kathy, I didn't realise that you were listening, but you've had a guess at our top 10 at 10, and you are bang on. Now, number 2.
1: Number 2.
0: Yes, Mr. Man, thank you for that. Is Luther Vandross, Power of

Luther Vandross at number two, Love Power. And let's have a recap, and then I'll reveal where we are. Lots of you guessing correctly once again, so thank you very much for taking part. Number 10 then, it was Share and Love and Understanding. At number 9, The Scorpions were in that position with Wind of Change in our top 10 at 10. Number 8, Roxette, Fading Like a Flower. At number 7, Michael Bolton, Love is a Wonderful Thing. Number 6, Lenny Kravitz, It Ain't Over Till It's Over. And then into the top 5 was Wilson Phillips, The Dream Is Still Alive. Number 4, Mark Cohen, Walking in Memphis. Number 3, R.E.M., Losing My Religion. Number 2, the song we just heard, Luther Vandross, Power of Love, Love Power. If you said to me, Sue, I think we were in 1991, you were bang on. Thank you very much for your

0: Number one.
1: And to take us to the news, it's Paula Abdul from 1991. Rush, Rush. Well done to those of you who got it correct.

0: Lil saying that Paula Abdul track Rush Rush at number one in our top 10 at 10 reminds her of Janet Jackson's Let's Wait a While, although it contradicts the song lyrically, she says, but it's just got the same feel about it. Let me say good morning to Carol just before we get to our news. She tried to send a message earlier, which didn't get through to Studio 4 for some reason. But Carol, welcome. Lovely to have you here.
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2: England are through to the round of 16 after a 2-1 win over the Democratic Republic of Congo last night. They made it difficult for themselves, though, with Harry Kane bailing them out towards the end of the game. But his fan always felt they were going to make it through.
3: I thought in my head, my football brain said, we're going out, we're losing this. And my heart said, come on, there's still plenty of time left to go. And in the end, we were the better side. We tested their keeper more times. I say their keeper was the man of the match. So I thought we were just going to come back and win it. It was only a matter of time and we did it. Come on, boys.
2: Next up, they'll face Mexico at the Azteca at 1 in the morning on Monday. Survivors of historical forced adoption are to get the apology they've been campaigning decades for. The Prime Minister is expected to acknowledge the harm caused when nearly 200,000 babies of unmarried mothers were taken away for adoption from the 40s to the 70s. Education Secretary Bridget Phillipson called it a shameful period in our history. Officials say they're looking at every route to deport the Rochdale grooming gang leader, who's set to be released from prison today. 73-year-old Shabir Ahmed served 14 years in jail, but his victims have been told he cannot be deported. Ministers say the Immigration Act from the 70s doesn't allow him to be deported. It's good news for diesel drivers, as we've just seen the largest monthly drop in the fuel price ever recorded. It's been put to a lowering of oil prices, which have been heavily affected by the US-Iran war. Rod Dennis is the senior policy advisor at the RAC. He's told us to shop around.
4: Generally, people tend to think that supermarkets are the cheapest way to buy fuel, the cheapest places to buy fuel. We would urge drivers to shop around there, use the government's fuel finder scheme, use the free apps that are out there to check for lower prices. There may be, surprisingly, some smaller filling stations that are charging even lower prices in the supermarkets.
2: And two people have been arrested after climbing to the top of the Empire State Building in New York and then getting engaged. Once they're at the top of the tower, nearly 1,500 feet above Manhattan, they unfurled a banner reading, "When the power of love beats the love of power, the world knows peace." That's the latest from Radio News Hub. I'm Frankie Hersine.
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7: Phoenix weather.
2: A dry but breezy afternoon for most of us, feeling warm in the sunshine though, cooler in the far north with some blustery showers there too. Highs of 26 degrees Celsius in the south and a few degrees cooler in the north.
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0: You are indeed, and welcome to hour number two of the selection. Now, at the beginning of the show, I said that yesterday was Canada Day, which it was. Today is National Disco Day. So we'll start hour number two of the show off with some Quincy Jones and some Shack Attack.

a bit of a disco feel there for a couple of songs. Shack Attack to start off the hour, Easier Said Than Done, and then Quincy Jones from his Dude album, Razzmatazz. Lil saying that Terry played that yesterday, he did, but I'm not going to apologise for playing it again because it's an absolute belter of a tune. The Phoenix Radio. We're just looking at the TikTok here in Studio 4, 16 minutes past the hour, that's where we are. We've got Lil and Claire talking in the Telegram group about various time zones and time changes and things. Why can't they just leave them alone, eh? Why can't we all just be the same? Change our clocks. Or not change the clocks, just leave them where they are all year round. That's what I say. That would make me a very happy Sue. Well, I am a happy Sue because I'm talking to you on the wireless, and it's great to be with you on this Thursday morning from Studio 4 with Selection through till 1 p.m. in the UK when Rob comes along with a Thursday edition of Afternoon Delight with all its usual features. Number ones in the first hour, the gentle tracks in the second, three of them, about halfway through the hour, and then musical memories in the third. And if you like your gentle tracks, on a Thursday, we've got 2 hours of real gentle tracks with our Kaz, haven't we? From 8 p.m. in the UK with hot summer nights. But they're not as hot as they were a couple of weeks ago, at least in the UK at any rate. So this hour of the show, when I do the selection, we look at the album of the week. And this week, I'm featuring Don Henley's End of the Innocence album. I played three tracks from the album on Tuesday, and now we're up to track number 4 from the album, The Last Worthless Evening.

from Don Henley, The End of the Innocence, since he left the Eagles, and two more tracks to play from that this hour on the show. And then tomorrow, again, as I'm here, standing in for Terry with the Friday edition of The Selection, we'll have another top 10 at 10 tomorrow, which is going to be a lot further back than we've been today, I can tell you that. But not quite as far back as Terry took us yesterday. So there we are. Still talking about the clocks here in the Telegram group. Pete's saying that he agrees with me, just wouldn't change the clocks. Lil says she used to know someone who didn't change their clocks. They just spent half the year adding an hour or taking an hour off the time. But now it's so hard to do that with all digital devices changing the time themselves, your phones and your watches and all your devices. I think the only thing that we have to change manually in this house is the oven. I think everything else does it itself when it comes to time changing time, if you get me. So there we are. Right, coffee break on the way in just a few minutes' time. Just check me TikTok once again, 24 minutes past the hour. And as well as having an album of the week here on The Selection when I do the show, I also look at some albums released on this day, usually in a 70s or an 80s year. Now, it was in 1981 on this day, the 2nd of July, that the band Foreigner released their fourth album. They called it Four, as in the number four. And one of the singles from that was this. Taking us to today's coffee break on The Selection, Urgent. Sue Morgan with you on the Phoenix Radio. Your choice of tune in the next hour. You can start sending them in anytime.

0: banished. Anyway, I've got some tunes being plonked in the box for the next hour. Thank you, Lil, for your choice. Chris and Brewer, you've sent me some as well, as has Paul Roberts, but there's plenty of room for more. And about quarter to the hour, we unlock the box with our digital code that gets changed every day. Oh, the complexity of the opening of the selection box. You've no idea what we have to go through, me and Terry, to get this done. But we do. We do. And I'll start plonking your tunes in once the lids open at quarter to the hour. But we can just have them queued ready to plonk in the box, and we'll share them together in the next hour of the show. I'd love to play you something if I possibly can. So coffee break on the way in just a tick. In just a tick.
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1: I always look forward to that show on a Thursday between 8 and 10 p.m. Kaz there, as I mentioned earlier, and you've just heard Hot Summer Nights taking us to today's coffee break. That's where we are now. Three gentle tunes on the way. Two of them are actually from this week's Billboard chart from the year that was our top 10 at 10 this morning. The first from Surface.
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1: Hopefully you can just relax for a few minutes with these three gentle tunes

Wendy Moten, ending today's Coffee Break with Once Upon a Time from her Wendy Moten album. And in the middle, Extreme More Than Words, which Lil says reminds her of a holiday she had a few years ago at the Clifton Hotel. And they were having their meal in the dining room and the song was playing and they were all singing around the table. And starting with Surface today, and Never Gonna Let You Down. Surface track and the Extreme track, both around in the Billboard chart this week in our top 10 at 10 year for today, 1991. So I hope you enjoyed those. I'll be back tomorrow at the same time with another Coffee Break.

lots of requests are coming into the box for the next hour, and there's room for more. 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Time to get back now to our album of the week, Don Henley's End of the Innocence album from 1989. I'll get there eventually. I'll just count a year at a time and I'll eventually get there. 1989 it was released, which was Tuesday's top 10 at 10 year. If you're with me, you might remember that. And we're up to track number 5 from the album now. And this, I think, is an absolute belter of a tune by Don Henley.

How true is that? In a New York minute, everything can change from the 9/11. And thinking about, of course, tomorrow, it's all over the news about Taylor Swift getting married in New York, Madison Square. 1,000 guests. Can you imagine having 1,000 guests at your wedding? Ooh, my word. Oh, that'll be a nice bill for somebody. Yes. And more tunes coming into the box. It's terrific to get them. Thank you ever so much. It's great to play the tunes that you want to hear in the final hour of these shows because, as I said the other day, I think on Tuesday, they just take us to everywhere, any decade we can visit during the next hour. So it's always lovely to play the song that just pops into your head. Maybe something that you heard recently, yesterday or earlier today even, or maybe something that you haven't heard for a long time that you just fancy hearing. A song just pops into your head. They often pop into my head when I'm doing things like, I don't know, standing in the shower in the morning. That's when songs often pop into my head, or cleaning the fridge or whatever it might be, something like that. Anyway, plenty of room for more choices if you have one today. And the track number 6 from our album of the week, Don Henley's End of the Innocence, will take us to our next news. So we go from track 5 and New York Minute to track number 6 from the album. This is Shangri-La.

0: tracks to come from the album of the week, End of the Innocence by Don Henley, tomorrow. And I'm back from 10 in the UK. If you can join me then, it would be fabulous. We'll have another top 10 at 10 in the first hour, coffee break in the second, and more tracks from albums released on tomorrow's date, possibly from a 70s or an 80s year. That's usually the thing. As I say, more tracks from that album, End of the Innocence, in tomorrow's show, and another coffee break then as well. And then, just as we're about to do in a few minutes in the last hour of tomorrow's show, I'll open up the box as part of the Friday selection. So news time now on this Thursday of the selection, and then box time very soon.
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2: Mothers and children who went through forced historical adoption in the decades after World War II are to receive a formal apology in Parliament today. Nearly 200,000 children were taken from their mothers. Many of them were told to give up their babies because they were unmarried. The Church of England has also apologised for the role they played. Next, England captain Harry Kane says his side can't win the World Cup without passing tests. After a 2-1 win over the Democratic Republic of Congo last night, they face Mexico in Mexico City in the early hours of Monday morning, facing a host nation at altitude. Anthony Gordon set up both goals for Kane. Speaking on England's social media channels after the match, he had only praise for his captain.
3: Without him, I probably don't make them decisions in terms of for the cross. I would have probably shot normally. But as soon as I took it, I could just see him in there somewhere. I just thought, put it in the area, and he does the rest.
2: England's World Cup match against the Democratic Republic of Congo delivered a significant boost to the high street, though. It comes as fans left work early and headed out in support. Next, Russia has launched a large-scale overnight attack on Ukraine's capital that killed at least 17 people. Dozens are also injured in the country's capital. 20 residential buildings were hit by missiles and drones, causing huge damage across the city. Young people feel undervalued and overlooked in the workplace. That's according to a new study from the Institution of Occupational Safety and Health. Tom Griffiths is a 22-year-old online service technician at Manchester Airport.
4: Finding it quite hard to get used to. And every time you'd mention that you felt tired or if you needed help, you were just basically told, oh, you're only young, you'll be fine.
2: And the final countdown to Edinburgh hosting the Tour de France Grand Départ is underway. There's just 1 year to go until the sporting event comes to the Scottish capital. That's the latest from Radio News Hub. I'm Tanita Sims.
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7: As Hisense research shows, 44% of football fans rely on some form of superstition to carry them through the biggest games. Whether it's wearing the same shirt every time or sticking to the lucky snacks and drinks, these rituals create a sense of certainty. In high-pressure moments like the FIFA World Cup, they help fans feel in control and keep belief alive.
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2: A breezy but dry afternoon for most of us, feeling warm in the sunshine. Cooler in the far north with some blustery showers there too. Highs of 26 degrees Celsius.
0: That's us in the final hour of the selection. Ooh, box time, box time. Rob's coming up after me from 1pm in the UK with Afternoon Delight. 3 hours of Rob's stuff. Ooh, not far away now. So into your choices from today's box very soon, but first, as ever, a pick from me. And today I've chosen a track from Billy Ocean's Suddenly album. Yes, get it right too. This is Lover Boy, starting off the final hour of today's selection. Your picks after this.

Ocean, starting off our last hour together for today, Lover Boy from his Suddenly album. Pete says that he loves Billy Ocean. Oh, good. So time now to get into your choices then. There's still maybe room for a couple more if you have a choice. Maybe you've never requested anything before. You could always make this a first. Why not? If you've never contacted the show before, I'd love to play you something. If you have, well, I'd love to play you something too. You know how to do it. The email, the website, the text facility, the Telegram group. They're all there to contact me via. So Lil says that tomorrow night, her and AD, her other half, they're going off to a tribute band concert, a Bon Jovi tribute band concert, no less. And I'm just wondering, are there any tribute bands that you haven't really seen? Because you go to a lot of concerts, and I hope if you do go to the concert tomorrow, I hope you enjoy it. And Lil says that it's a fairly high probability that this Bon Jovi band are going to do It's My Life. So can you please play it for me, Seymour?

0: Life!
1: Oh, me ears. 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That's a bit rocky for me, that is. Bon Jovi for Lil, though. It's my life. Oh, gosh. I bet the tribute band tomorrow night, if you go and see them doing all that Bon Jovi stuff, that I guess the decibels will be quite high. I imagine it's going to be very, very rocky and raucous and loud. Claire says, I came back from my lunch, Sue Morgan, during the Billy Ocean track, Love a Boy, and it's my favourite Billy Ocean track and a very appropriate song today. If you would play it for me, it would be Windy by The Association, because it's very windy in lots of parts of France. Absolutely, Claire.

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Lil enjoying it too. Now then, let's zip across the pond. We'll go from north of France, where Claire is, to Brewer, Maine, where Chris Maddox is. And he's asking for some ELO today from the box.

join that. Can you believe it? No, never. From the Discovery album. Which I featured a few weeks ago on the show. And Chris asking for that. Claire said, that was very loud in my head. Don't Bring Me Down by the Electric Light Orchestra. Very loud in my head, said Claire, because I'm listening on headphones currently now that I'm back from my lunch. Great. And Lil's talking about the association track, Windy, that I played for Claire, and saying how she likes how it builds the harmonies during the song. Let's come back across to the UK then. And we'll go to Paul Roberts, working from home today. And he says that we've recently lost a member of the Village Band, who had a couple of hits in the late 70s. And Paul says that even though they did some cheesy songs, they were all good singers. And his favourite song by the Village People, that's the one, is In the Navy.

The village people. Yes, I'll get it right this time. In the Navy for Paul Roberts. Working from home. Got another request for you coming up soon. And let's now go to Coral and Elvine Land. Now, they've put in two requests. I don't know what's for Coral and what's for Elvine, but let's play them both for both, because I'm not sure which way around it is. But anyway, one of the requests is to play a Buddy Holly song called Words of Love. Now, it's very short. It's only 1 minute, 49 seconds. We have a rule in Selection Land that you can't have one without the other. So I've added a Buddy Holly track to this. Let's play your choice. First of all, Coral and Elvine, Words of Love.

0: day.
1: We lost him so young, didn't we, Buddy Holly, aged 21, and all the music he produced before his death, just incredible, dying in that tragic, tragic plane accident. That'll be the day, which I just plonked in the box there. And before that, the choice for Coral and Elveen, Words of Love. We're going to take a quick break and then we're back with another Chris Maddox request in just a couple of minutes. The Phoenix Radio.
2: 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That's 1 o'clock in the afternoon here in the East Coast of the United States. 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
3: 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Once again, that's the Weekly Herbal Remedy with me, Herbie Allen, every Thursday at 4 p.m. UK time, 11 a.m. Eastern, right here on the station playing more music, Phoenix Radio.
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1: This time, Chris wants to hear some 10

we do for love. Chris requesting that. Lil enjoying it. And speaking of Lil, got another request for you coming up now. And you want to hear some Howard Jones? No One Is to Blame.

Oh, it's lovely that, isn't it? Don't often hear that one. Howard Jones, no one is to blame for Lil. She says she almost asked Terry for that yesterday, but decided on asking for What Is Love instead. Both great tracks, both of them. As we slowed the tempo down, let's go back to Coral and Elvine. And this time they're asking for some David Soul. Don't give up on us. See you on the selection. Sue Morgan with you till the top of the hour, and Rob's coming along with today's Afternoon Delight.

Thank you, Coral and Elvin, for requesting those two songs. That one by David Soul, lovely, gentle ballad from him. I love that. And then the Buddy Holly track I played earlier this hour for you both. Thank you very much for your choices. Now we're back to Chris again in Brewer for a track actually played on Tuesday's Top 10 at 10 from 1989. Richard Marx and Satisfied.

there enjoying that. Richard Marx track for Chris, Satisfied. And Claire also enjoyed the Howard Jones track for Lil earlier this hour, which I don't think I mentioned. So apologies for that, Claire. You liked No One Is To Blame as well. And Lil saying the Morrison shop's been, it's all delivered and all put away. It's great, isn't it? I'm always relieved, as I said to Lil in a reply, when my fridges and my cupboards are stocked when the shop gets delivered. Oh, it's just a terrific service and one I try never to take for granted. We're very, very lucky to have it because so many people don't. Right, where are we off to now? We're back to Paul Roberts again, working from home. As I mentioned earlier this hour, we played the Village People in the Navy for Paul because we recently lost a member of the band. And he's also asking to hear a Michael Jackson track that's really been forgotten from his Farewell My Summer Love album. And it's called Girl, You're So Together. Can't remember the last time I heard this. Thank you, Paul, for requesting this. Rob's on the way then with Afternoon Delight at the top of the hour. Then Herbie from 4 in the UK with a herbal remedy. Then it's Thad, and then it's Kaz. Girl,

great. As I said, I can't remember the last time I heard that. Thank you, Paul, for asking for that Michael Jackson forgotten tune, really. And Lil's saying that reminds her of something else by the Supremes, and she thinks the song is called I'm Living in Shame. And we're talking about grocery, having your groceries delivered, and Claire is saying that her and her mum now, because her mum doesn't drive any longer, they now get their groceries delivered from a French supermarket, and they do a big order about every 2 weeks. It's just a terrific service, and, you know, taking us back really to lockdown, it was just so essential, wasn't it? Hard to believe that 6 years ago now we were in lockdown, still in lockdown then. Right, well, that's just about me done for this Thursday edition of The Selection. Thank you very much for being with me. As I said, I'm back tomorrow, standing in from Terry from 10, another top 10 out of 10. And as I mentioned before, not going back as far as Terry took us yesterday to 1973, but we're going back further than where we were this morning in the top 10 at 10, which is 1991. And on Tuesday's top 10 at 10, 1989. So somewhere a bit earlier between that and where Terry took us to yesterday, 1973. I'd love your company tomorrow if you can be with me. And check out the website to see what's going on when across the day. It tells you everything in your own time zone. And you can listen to a couple of previously aired shows from there as well, because there's a great selection, a real variety of stuff across the week, from your 80s to your 60s, your jazz, to your child's play, to your source of the dance. Oh, a bit of everything, a bit of everything. Rob here with lots of variety in today's Afternoon Delight. He's up after our next news from 1 p.m. in the UK. So earlier this hour, I played a track by the Village People for Paul Roberts, and you mentioned the fact that a member of the band had recently died. And it was in recent times that we lost Peebo Bryson, who was just a fantastic vocalist. He did loads of duets with many people, Celine Dion just being one, Roberta Flack as well, and others. And I didn't realise till quite recently, though, that he was making music from back in the 70s till fairly recently. We lost him just a few weeks back. So I'm going to leave you with one of his tracks that was in the Billboard chart in the, yeah, from the top 10 at 10 today being 1991. Thanks again for being with me. Rob's up next for 3 hours. Then it's Herbie for two with a weekly herbal remedy. Thad from six in the UK with standard time, 2 hours of those standards and more from the American Songbook and beyond. And then Kaz from 8 p.m. in the UK with hot summer nights. Plenty of gentle music on the way. Cara in the morning back from 7, or whenever you wake up with Cara in the morning. And as it's Friday in the last hour of that show, it's all about those feel-good tunes to bring us nearer to the weekend. And then I'll be here from 10 tomorrow in the UK. I'll leave you with Peebo Bryson and Can You Stop the Rain? Thanks again for being with me, and I'll catch you next time. Bye-bye for now, and enjoy the rest of your Thursday.

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1: Historical forced adoption, where many unmarried mothers had their babies taken from them in the decades after the Second World War, is a stain on our history. That's what the Prime Minister, Sir Keir Starmer, said as he formally apologised in Parliament on behalf of the state.
2: The shame is not yours. The shame was never yours. The shame is ours. And I say that on behalf of the whole country.
1: The Education Secretary Bridget Phillipson called it a shameful period in our history. Meanwhile, the Home Secretary has vowed to right the wrongs identified by an inquiry into the Southport killings. Shabana Mahmood promised the government will do whatever is needed to protect the public. She made the comments as she confirmed the government accepted the recommendations from the first phase of the Southport inquiry in full. England captain Harry Kane says they're in for an extremely tough game in the last 16 clash at the World Cup. A 2-1 win over the Democratic Republic of Congo means they'll meet co-host Mexico in Mexico City. Kane was seen giving a team talk after their game last night. Speaking on England's social media channels, Anthony Gordon explains what he was saying.
3: He was saying this win sort of doesn't define us, it doesn't win us the tournament, but enjoy it like every other nation, because sometimes the bigger nations have a tendency not to celebrate properly because they want to go further, but and they have high expectations. That shouldn't be the case. We should celebrate it like every other nation. It's a win in the World Cup against a tough team.
1: But the government has rejected calls for a blanket extension to licensing hours to allow England fans to enjoy the team's next World Cup game in the pub at 1 a.m. And Formula One drivers will take to Silverstone for this weekend's pre-race parade in individual Lego mini cars. Building on the success of Miami in 2025, this weekend we'll see 22 fully drivable cars, each made out of 28,000 Lego bricks. That's the latest from Radio News Hub. I'm Tanita Sims.
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6: Phoenix Weather.
1: A breezy but dry afternoon for most of us, feeling warm in the sunshine. Cooler in the far north with some blustery showers there too. Highs of 26 degrees Celsius.
0: So thank you once again, Sue, and great show there. And she'll be back tomorrow, I believe. So hope you're enjoying your Thursday. It's Rob here with your Afternoon Delight programme. And as it's Afternoon Delight, I think it's high time we heard our unofficial theme song. Starland Vocal Band starting us off.

There goes Tarlan Vocal Band then. Afternoon Delight. Say good afternoon to Claire, who's listening. And also Sue is tuned in as well. So hello, both of you. Hello to Anna and hello to Kaz, too. If you've emailed in, I'll have a look at that in a second. And the text numbers. Find the numbers on the website and start your message with the word Phoenix and put your name in there. It's all good. Dead easy to do. And here's David Grant then before we get into our number ones today.

Oh, blimey, middle of the road then. Haven't really done any hellos yet, have we? Hello to Anna, who's on her lunch, and Kaz is on her lunch too, working hard, I believe. And yeah, there we go. Packing as well. It's taking up a lot of time over there. And yes, we're here till 4 o'clock. And a great big hello to you. Say hi in all the usual ways. We'd love to hear from you. Next number one today, it's from 1985, Sister Sledge. So 71 and 85, another year to come. And we'll be featuring two of these years after 3 o'clock today in our musical memories bit. Big hello to Claire, and a big hi to Herbie. Morning, Herbals.

Say what you want about it. It's a catchy tune, isn't it? This time in 1985, your number one single was Sister Sledge, and Frankie, this time in 93, it was Gabrielle.

Okie dokie then. That is what we've just played there. That's a good tune, isn't it? Kirsty MacColl, Walking Down Madison. We've got a little break coming up soon. But first, before that, it's Miley Cyrus.

0: Okay, that's Miley Cyrus there. Hello. Right, flowers, good stuff. And yes, Thursday afternoon. And yeah, we're going to do a little promo break and back with more good music for you. And I hope you're enjoying it today. It's nice and cool here, which is good news, isn't it? Let's have a look at some cool shows coming up then, shall we?
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If wine isn't your thing, that's okay. Rachel is sure to have something you like. She's always willing to take requests as well. The Wine Bar is a great place to chat with friends and listen to wonderful music. So stop by, relax, and get ready for the weekend at the Wine Bar every Friday at 6 p.m. UK time, which is usually 1 p.m. Eastern, only on Phoenix Radio.

it's another one of those false endings. Sorry, not them false endings. Appalling grammar on a Thursday afternoon. So, yes, don't you just hate it when the parcel people do that thing and they say, your parcel has been successfully delivered. And then you can't find it when you go out to locate it. Hello to Kaz. That's happening to her right now. So there we are. Celia. What a great track that was. Anyone remember that? It was out twice, actually. It was out in about May 1990. And then they put it back out the following year. I don't think it charted either time. But that's a great record, that. And I haven't played it for ages. And yeah, I used to love that one back in the day. Kind of got forgotten about that one. She's from Norway, seem to go. I think there's a J in there somewhere. Silji, spelled like that. But yeah, great tune that, and a little bit of indulgence there, because I love that one, and reminds me of times gone by. Right, okay, what else have we got for you today? Let's have a little look. Have I got so carried away with, Celia? No, I haven't actually, because a little offshore memory from the 60s. Here's Sue Thompson, Paper Tiger.

sure people out there who enjoy that kind of thing. And remember it all. That's Paper Tiger, heard on Big L, wonderful Radio London, back in the day, the very early days, in fact. Okay then, let's have The Truth then, from 1983.

And how you doing today? Hope you're doing great. And loads of great music coming up for you. And what else was I going to say? Oh, hello to Kathy, who's finally decided to join us. Hello. Some of us have been in work since 9 o'clock this morning. Indeed. Right. Okay, then. What have we got? Oh, yes. I was going to tell you about our super years, musical memories after 3 o'clock. So we did 71, 85 and 92 earlier. We're going to take 71 off because we're going to probably go into the 70s on Saturday for double top 10. And we got Rapid Fire Oldies tomorrow, which is a load of 70s anyway, and 60s, of course. So we're going to do 85 and 92 in the final hour today. Gentle Tracks coming up at 2:30. Feel free to say hi. I've got to check the emails. I think I'll have one waiting for me in there, a little present for me, which I'll look at in a second. But

All right, that's Donnie then. Love makes the world go round. Kathy enjoyed that one. Thank you, Catherine. Yeah, good stuff. Okay. What have we got for you today then? Hey, lots of goodies. Yes. Okay, say hello in all the usual ways. We'd love to hear from you. And Herbal's up at 4 o'clock with your weekly herbal remedy. So do join him for that. Because it's a great show, of course. Well, you know that anyway, don't we? Of course we do. Yeah. Okay, then. Let's have a little bit of that thing that's called... What's that thing called? Let's have a little look and see now, shall we? All together, let's have a look. I can't even find the name of the track I want to play now because I can't pronounce it. What have we got for you? Let's have a look. You know, it's weird when tracks don't

paste in properly. It's very annoying. Okay. Right. Let's have a little bit of something electronic. Yes, that's the one. There was, they did a funny one that you couldn't pronounce, didn't they? But we'll get the message instead. Sorry. Like I'm losing the plot here.

There you go, Electronic then on the programme. And to get the message, Rob here till 4 o'clock, so plenty of time to get the message up until then. And great music and gentle tracks at 2:30 and musical memories after 3 o'clock, 8 minutes to two now. And Average White Band, Play Next. And we're going to look at those emails, aren't we? As soon as we've done news and weather at 2 o'clock, we'll get into that before our gentle tracks. Good idea? All right.

there you go, Average White Band there. And that one is You Got It. Got a bit of Kathy Dennis taking us up to the news. And that's coming up in just a second. And then we have the opening of the email. That's like a ceremonial event, isn't it? But we'll be doing that after 2 o'clock today as well. You know where that email's coming from, don't you? I reckon if there isn't one in there now, there will be. In record quick time. Shall I have a little look and see if we've actually got one? Got so many windows open here. Let's have a little refresh of the emails. Come on. Yeah, go on. What have we got? Oh, yes. There we are then. In fact, I had that before I went on air and I didn't see it till just now. Tell you what, we'll have a look at that after the news. Okay. Taking us there, it's Kathy Dennis. And this one is... Falling. Why does everything have to fall?

0: Dennis there, that's Falling. Say hello to Angela, who's listening. Hello there in the West Mids. Great to hear from you there. Yes, thank you for your message. And yes, no doubt I will play something. Indeed. Right, okay then. News and weather coming next.
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0: 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Just gone 2 p.m. in the UK.
2: The forced adoption of babies from unmarried mothers in the decades after the Second World War has been branded a stain on our history. Sir Keir Starmer made the comments as he made a long-awaited state apology for the historical practice.
3: I say it to every single person impacted. We are deeply and profoundly sorry to the mothers who were told they were unfit, who were prevented from caring for the children they desperately wanted to help.
2: Women whose babies had been taken from them watched on in Parliament. He says the shame was never theirs, but the shame is ours. Meanwhile, Sir Keir Starmer has asked the Home Secretary to review the case of a Rochdale grooming gang ringleader. It's after calls for the law to be changed to allow him to be deported. 73-year-old Shabir Ahmed served 14 years in jail, but his victims have been told he cannot be deported. Ministers say the Immigration Act from the 70s doesn't allow it. In other news, England captain Harry Kane says his side can't win the World Cup without passing tests. After a 2-1 win over the Democratic Republic of Congo last night, they faced Mexico in Mexico City in the early hours of Monday morning, facing a host nation at altitude. Anthony Gordon set up both goals for Kane. Speaking on England's social media channels after the match, he only had praise for his captain.
4: Without him, I probably don't make them decisions in terms of for the cross. I would have probably shot normally. But as soon as I touched it, I could just see him in there somewhere. I just thought, put it in the area. He does the rest for both goals.
2: Meanwhile, the government has rejected calls for a blanket extension to licensing hours to allow England fans to enjoy the team's next World Cup game in the pub at 1 a.m. on Monday. And a first edition of The Hobbit has sold for more than £38,000. It was discovered among a pile of fairly ordinary donations at a charity shop in Birmingham. That's the latest from Radio News Hub. I'm Tanita Sims.
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2: Weather. A breezy but dry afternoon for most of us, feeling warm in the sunshine. Cooler in the far north with some blustery showers there too. Highs of 26 degrees Celsius.

Yeah, a bit of the tremolos then, Afternoon Delight flashback there. That's Call Me Number One, of course. You've got to be very careful with that one, otherwise you might get gripped by PC Remake, and we wouldn't want that, would we? Yes, it's happened to all of us DJs at some point or another, but it doesn't do your street cred any good when you get gripped. Does it? Certainly not. No, that would never do. Indeed. Right, what have we got for you then? More great music, and let's have a bit of Tears for Fears, shall we?

Ah, a bit of Tears for Fears and The Way You Are. Not heard that for a while. Thought we'd just drop that into the playlist. So, yeah, like, love playing stuff on the show that we don't hear very often. This does get played fairly regularly, but never get tired of it. Christopher Cross, of course. Ride Like the Wind was never a chart hit in the UK either. Unbelievable. I know. I can't believe it either.

And that is Christopher Cross, Ride Like the Wind. We had an email, as I said earlier. Chris Maddox has been on. He says he'll be listening to the show on the Mixcloud link, as he's got a full day of activities today with the programme that he's on there. So great stuff. Hope you enjoy them, Chris. And he's asked for one song today. Seals and Crofts. This is Closer.

Seals and Crofts then, closer for Chris Maddox. Thank you, Chris, for that one. Much appreciated. Always enjoy receiving the emails. Rob at phoenixradio1208.com. Here's Earth, Wind & Fire.

take 8 steps and say you'll be mine. And what was on the other side of that? Can you remember? It was better the devil you know. It was indeed. Well done. Got an extra point if you remembered that. That was a double 8-side from Steps. And back to 1987 with Madonna. Gentle Tracks are on the way for you.

There we go, Madonna causing a commotion, and I think it's time to cause a bit of a relaxing thing, not a commotion, because it's Gentle Tracks time. And here's Gene Chandler starting us off today.

featuring the vocal stylings of Gwen Dickey, that's Rose Royce, Love Don't Live Here Anymore, and En Vogue, En Vogue, however you say it, this is your final gentle track for today.

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0: some car trouble, taking us nicely up to news and weather at 3 o'clock. We'll be having that in a second. Songs from On This Day in 2 super years after 3 o'clock as part of Musical Memories. 85 and 92 is where we're going today. Goodie!
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2: Misunderstood. Grooming gang ringleader Shabir Ahmed, who is at the centre of a deportation row, has been released from prison after serving 14 years for multiple sexual offences against young girls. Sir Keir Starmer has asked the Home Secretary to review the case. Ministers say the Immigration Act from the 70s doesn't allow it. Next, historical forced adoption, where many unmarried mothers had their babies taken from them in the decades after the Second World War, is a stain on our history. That's what the Prime Minister Sir Keir Starmer said as he formally apologised in Parliament on behalf of the state.
3: Silenced and unworthy of care, children grew up believing that they were unwanted. Young mothers were told that they were immoral and that their babies would be better off without them.
2: The Education Secretary Bridget Phillipson called it a shameful period in our history. Two 15-year-old boys who were spared custody for the rape of two girls in Hampshire have been sentenced to 4 years' detention. That's after the Court of Appeal ruled their original sentences were unduly lenient. Two boys aged 15, known as X and Y, were sentenced for a combined 17 offences related to two victims who were separately attacked in November 2024 and January 2025. Young people's skill sets are being undervalued in the workplace. That's according to a study from the Institution of Occupational Safety and Health, which paints a picture of an enthusiastic generation whose development takes a back seat. 22-year-old Tom Griffiths is a service technician at Manchester Airport. He says he's seen it happen.
4: Obviously, I've had experiences of both, but I'm privileged enough where I am now that my skill sets are valued a lot more. I don't feel like I'm being undervalued, and I'm always motivated to go in. I'm enjoying work more.
2: And the final countdown to Edinburgh hosting the Tour de France Grand Départ is underway. There's just 1 year to go until the sporting event comes to the Scottish capital. That's the latest from Radio News Hub. I'm Tanita Sims.
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7: As Hisense research shows, 44% of football fans rely on some form of superstition to carry them through the biggest games. Whether it's wearing the same shirt every time or sticking to the lucky snacks and drinks, these rituals create a sense of certainty. In high-pressure moments like the FIFA World Cup, they help fans feel in control and keep belief alive.
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2: It's remaining breezy in the north with patchy rain mainly affecting the west of Scotland. Elsewhere, there will be clear periods with a few fog patches, lows of 12 degrees Celsius.
0: Okay, here we go then. Final hour together, and we've got all tunes from On This Day. 2 super years, 2 of the years we featured in our number ones earlier, 85 and 92. Okay, then let's start off then with 1985, number 39, Atlantic Star, Silver Shadow. Bit of Jackie Graham on the way for you. Hello.

And Silver Shadow, looking at 1985 and what was around this time in 85 as part of our musical memories today. And an artist having a great deal of success this time in 85 was ex-Kling Film factory worker Howard Jones. This is Life in One Day.

Yeah, we're throwing them tunes at you back to back today because there's so many to get in our little half hour slot for 1985. Got 1992 on the way in the final half hour today. Hope you're enjoying your afternoon delight programs. Herbals is up at 4 o'clock today, but now here's

There you go, Sting. If you love somebody, set them free. We don't often play long songs on the musical memories, but we are going to today. A bit of Paul Young and Tomb of Memories. Let's have the extended version today, shall we?

Yes, indeed. Extended version there of Paul Young, Tomb of Memories. Yes, good stuff. Thought we'd have a long version on the Afternoon Delight musical memories, just for a change. I hope you're looking forward to the weekend, by the way. You're doing anything nice, do let us know. Do keep it Phoenix Radio throughout your weekend doings, won't you? A few shows to look forward to at the weekend. Heritage Chart Hour from 2 o'clock on a Sunday. And also, new time for Herbie's Motown Show, 9 o'clock on a Sunday. And chill out on the sofa from 7 till 10. And don't forget your Double Top 10 show on Saturday lunchtime. Just a few shows to look out for. Yes, it's all happening for you on the Phoenix Radio. We continue with a bit of China Crisis. This is King in a Catholic Style.

0: Okay, then, that is China Crisis, their king in a Catholic style. Ooh, just got myself out of a bit of a tight spot there. Thought I'd, I was looking for things. Okay, then, let's hear from Herbals, and then we're going to do 1992.
1: This is Herbie Allen, and let me ask you, are you looking for something to cure you of whatever ails you? Had a rough day, rough week, month, or maybe you're just looking for a show that has a lot of good music? Whatever your reason, how about joining me every Thursday at 4 p.m. UK time, 11 a.m. Eastern, for your weekly Herbal Remedy. This show will feature 2 hours of great music from primarily the 50s through the 90s, but I will play some more modern music as well. In addition, I also have features including Keeper Sweep, where I play either a surprise original or a cover version of a song, and you let me know if you think it should be a keeper or not. I also have Same Title Different Song, where I will play at least 2 songs that share the same title. 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Once again, that's the Weekly Herbal Remedy with me, Herbie Allen, every Thursday at 4 p.m. UK time, 11 a.m. Eastern, right here on the station playing more music, Phoenix Radio.
0: All right, Herbals. Thank you. And let's have a little look at 1992, shall we? Lots of rave in there, and a bit of everything, really. Let's see what we can find to play until 4 o'clock from 1992. There's the B-52s now.

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1: There we go, Mariah Carey, and I'll be there. Let's have a memory from London Beat.

There we go, London Beat, and You Bring On The Sun. I'd forgotten all about that one, and I'd forgotten about this one as well. This is Kim Wilde and Heart Over Mind. Great pop record.

There we go. Kim Wilde, Heart Over Mind. Not heard that one for years and years. And another one we haven't heard for a long time. Another Kim, in fact, this time with the Wilds. Kim Sims and A Little Bit More.

That's Kim Sims then, and a little bit more. I'll say ta-ra and leave you with Sophie B. Hawkins. I'll be back tomorrow for Dino Music, otherwise known as Rapid Fire Oldies, from 1 o'clock. See you then. Enjoy the rest of your day. Herbals is next. All right, Herbals.

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1: Two teenagers who walked free from court after being found guilty of rape will now go to prison. The Court of Appeal has ruled the 15-year-old's original sentences were unduly lenient. The boys, known as X and Y, committed a total of 17 offences against two girls in Hampshire. Here's Lady Chief Justice Baroness Carr.
2: X and Y participated in multiple rapes carried out in front of others and in which the complainants were subjected to humiliation and degradation, in particular by the filming of the offences. We found that the judge had undervalued the seriousness of their offending and the serious harm caused by it to the complainants.
1: Sir Keir Starmer has apologised on behalf of the British state for its role in historical forced adoptions in England and Wales. An estimated 185,000 babies were taken from their unmarried mothers from 1949 to 1976. The PM gave a moving apology in the House of Commons.
3: I say it to every single person impacted. We are deeply and profoundly sorry. To the mothers who were told they were unfit, who were prevented from caring for the children they desperately wanted to help.
1: Gary Glitter has been charged with four sexual offences on a teenage girl dating back to the late 70s. The former singer, whose real name is Paul Gadd, is accused of unlawful sexual intercourse and indecent assault on the girl when she was 13 and 14 years old. Pubs will not stay open for England's 1 a.m. clash against Mexico. Responding to a question from Lib Dem MP Max Wilkinson, Business Minister Kate Dearden says licensing hours won't be changed.
4: Pubs risk missing out on a real opportunity to get more money into the till if ministers do not make a blanket extension for licensing hours. Will ministers consider that?
5: Regarding Sunday, unfortunately, it doesn't apply with the 1 a.m. start, but going forwards, we absolutely back in our pubs so people can watch and support our lads.
1: And Taylor Swift is expected to marry Travis Kelce tomorrow. That's the latest from Radio News Hub. I'm David Hall.
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7: Phoenix weather.
1: Remaining breezy in the north with patchy rain mainly affecting the west of Scotland. Elsewhere, clear periods with a few fog patches. A mild night ahead with a low of 12 degrees Celsius.
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8: Yes, indeed. All right. That's the way to do it, of course. It's time once again for your weekly herbal remedy with, of course, Herbie Allen. This has been a very interesting week for me, I have to tell you, but we won't go into too many details on that. Nevertheless, we are here, we are ready to go, and let's start things off with Halo James.

Halo James could have told you so right here on the Weekly Herbal Remedy. All right, folks, we're going to get to some hellos in just a little bit. But right now, here's a song that was true in 1985, perhaps more so today, Tears for Fears. Everybody wants to rule the world.

right. 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Everybody wants to rule the world. Well, maybe not everybody does. I don't know that I do. Too much stress, personally, I think, but yeah. Okay, how is everybody doing today? I gotta tell ya, I've been better. I've been worse, but I've been better. Yeah, kind of been a bit off this week, but that's okay. Anyway, we won't gripe about me, so we've got Rob, Kathy, Anna, Kaz, Claire, and Sue all listening live. So we're glad to have you all on board. Christopher Maddox is listening in the cloud today. Well, so he will be listening later on, I should say. By the way, I do want to mention that, of course, if you do not get a chance to hear the show live, we do offer high-quality archives for this show. So definitely you can always check that out. So if you've got a request, Herbie@PhoenixRadio1208.com is the email. You can also find me in the Telegram group, Phoenix Space Radio Space 1208. Love to hear from you. And what else? Of course, you can text the studio if you feel so inclined. 07-897-0165-55. Make sure you include the word Phoenix at the beginning. And also make sure you include your name, because I don't know who you are. So that would be a little bit awkward. Don't you think? Anyway, so there you go. Okay. Let us hear now from Olivia Newton-John. A little more love.

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1: All right, Claire, enjoying a little more love. Also, hi to Patsy in Liverpool and Jonathan in New York.

Linda Ronstadt and her version of You're No Good, originally from Diddy Warwick and made popular a year later in the UK by the Swinging Blue Jeans. The version isn't too bad. I think Linda's is probably the best. Van Halen do a pretty good version as well. Very Van Halen-like. Okay, tell you what, let's go from soft rock to a little bit of disco. Alicia Bridges saying, I love the nightlife.

All right, she wants to boogie on the disco round. Okay, I think we'll, this will be our last song for this set. Then we're gonna get to some requests. Here's Mr. Barry White. You're the first, the last, my everything. I mean, really, when

0: Hello, everyone. It's Thad Zaremba. I'm the host of Standard Time, which is heard right here on the Phoenix Radio, Thursdays, 6 p.m. in the U.K. That's 1 o'clock in the afternoon here in the East Coast of the United States. 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

0: If you were listening to Robin on a last Sunday, then there was a discussion about Kaz's commercial. And I was listening very closely and trying to put my mind in the gutter, but maybe it's just as well that I haven't figured it out. I don't know.
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2: Good morning, Herbie. It's Christopher Maddox calling you in Brewer, Maine, calling you today. I've got three requests for your weekly Herbal Remedy Radio show. That's the show for today, for Thursday, July 2nd, 2026's show. I can't listen live today due to having a longer day program today. We're going to Peaks County State Park in Dover, Foxcroft, Maine. So I'll grab this whole show on the Mixcloud link today, since I'm not going to be home to hear the 11 a.m. hour that I usually listen to live before a day program, because both groups are doing the same activity together. And I've got three country music song requests. Could you please play for me the songs called 1, Medicine by Megan Maroney from the 2000s. This is a double play of Megan Maroney. And the second request is called Am I Okay by Megan Maroney from the 2000s. Then the third request is called Burning Man. It's by Dirk Bentley featuring Brothers Osborne from the 2000s for me as well. Please and thank you very much. Thank you very much. I'll grab this on Mixcloud later on when this show is available. Okay? Thank you very much. Thank you. Goodbye.
0: All right. Yes, indeed, Christopher. We'll get this request on you. Request on for you. Thanks for saving us before we get ourselves into a world of trouble. Not that we'd ever do that on this show, right?

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1: All right. That's it for the request for now, but definitely feel free to contribute to the pile. In the meantime, here's George Michael and Mary J. Blige, their cover of As.

Stefan, don't want to lose you now. And a great classic from her from 1989. Now let's go back to around 1966. Los Bravos, Black is Black.

Okay. And let's end this hour with bad English. Heaven is a four-letter word.

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1: Two 15-year-old boys who were spared custody for the rape of two girls will now go to prison for 4 years. Judges at the Court of Appeal have ruled their initial sentence, a youth rehabilitation order, was unduly lenient. The pair committed 17 offences against two girls in Hampshire. Barrister Charlotte Proudman spoke on behalf of one of the victims.
2: I thought the sentencing hearing might help me. Instead, I feel like everything has gone backwards. I feel more trapped than I did before. I feel like I am the one who has been sentenced. I feel like I am the one living in a prison, even though I did nothing wrong.
1: Sir Keir Starmer says forced adoptions ordered by the state is a stain on our history. The PM has apologised after 185,000 children were taken from their unmarried mothers over the course of 3 decades. Reform UK MP Sarah Pochin made an emotional address in the House of Commons.
3: My own mother was pressurised into giving up a baby for adoption. I only found out after her death. She carried her secret to her grave. When I found out, I tried to find my sibling. I had to pay privately to find him, and we've now been united.
1: The ringleader of the Rochdale grooming gang has been released from prison. Sabir Ahmed has served 14 years for multiple sexual offences against young girls. The Home Office is now reviewing legislation which currently prevents him from being deported. The debate over whether children should be allowed to stay up to watch England's 1 a.m. game against Mexico is raging. Thomas Tuchel says kids should be allowed to, but Education Secretary Bridget Phillipson was diplomatic in her response.
4: I'm not going to control what schools are doing here, but I know that parents will do this in a way that works best for their children, works best for their family, but of course getting at the school the next day is important.
1: And jockey Frankie Dettore is in hospital after breaking several ribs and a thumb in a car accident. That's the latest from Radio News Hub. I'm David Hall.
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7: Phoenix weather.
1: Remaining breezy in the north with patchy rain mainly affecting the west of Scotland. Elsewhere, clear periods with a few fog patches. A mild night ahead with a low of 12 degrees Celsius.
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Pennsylvania, Anna's tuned in. Her and her mom enjoyed that Gloria Estefan song last hour. And now hear the Drifters. Like sister and brother.

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1: Claire, enjoying that one? And that's a song that really should have done something over here in the States, but nobody asked me. Of course, I wasn't around back then, which is why they didn't. Anyway, here is Elton John, Mama Can't Buy You Love. Right here on the Weekly Herbal Remedy.

Claire giving that one a gem alert and says she's not heard it in a while. No, it does not get played too often. That's a real shame. But I'm just as guilty, so I guess I can't complain. All right, here's Debbie Harry. I want that man. She knows what she wants, don't she?

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Ooh, did I just find another tour? All right. Here's Dire Straits, Walk of Life. Same title, different song?

0: In the immortal words of Cole Porter, anything goes. And that's certainly the case every Friday at 4 p.m. when I'll bring you 2 hours of whatever takes our fancy. There might be a bit of Frank Sinatra. And now the Deep Purple. Or how about a bit of Burl Ives? A little bit of tear let me down. If you enjoy a wide variety of music and the odd quiz, join me, Richard Bartholomew, every Friday at 4 p.m. in the UK. That's 11 a.m. on the US East Coast. You said you when anything goes on Phoenix Radio. That today
1: was and it will be the letter T tomorrow, and the show will be presented by yours truly. And yes, there actually is a T song from Frank Sinatra that we can do.
2: 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The show's called The Selection, and it's presented by both myself and Sue Morgan. Sue will be here on Tuesdays and Thursdays, myself on Wednesdays and Fridays, and we'll both have a rich mix of music and features to keep you entertained across the morning. In the first hour, we'll have a top 10 at 10. Could be from either side of the pond. It will be from this time back then. Can you work out where then is? In the second hour of the show, amongst other things, we'll have 3 gentle songs in the coffee break. And the third hour, well, that's all down to you and the songs you fancy listening to. The Selection, Tuesday through Friday from 10 to 1 in the UK, 5 to 8 on the east coast of the States. We'd love to see you.
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And we are here for the final half hour of the show, and it's time for our same title, different song. And today we're going to have a very interesting contrast. 60s versus 90s. Jackson 5 followed by NSYNC. And they are both saying, I want you back.

Gem Alert, well-deserved Gem Alert, as well as the good I Want You Back from the Jackson 5. Okay, we now need to take a look at our Heritage Chart song. I completely forgot to do this. Oh dear, oh dear, oh dear. And so I don't know if you'll get another opportunity to hear it or not later today. Because I'm not sure if this one falls within Kez's realm. So here's your chance now. So on Tuesday, I played this one, and then I played Paul Carrick's solo. So today, I thought we'd hear the other two groups that Paul Carrick was part of after we hear a Heritage Chart song. So we've got Paul Carrick doing country, and this song is called Is Anyone Going to San Antone? And then we're going to hear him with Ace from 1974, How Long? And then with Mike and the Mechanics from 1985. The Living Years.

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1: I mean, does that sound like Paul Carrick? Kind of, but I like the song. Do I like the idea of him doing it? I don't know. Let me know what you all think. Is that a good country song for Mr. Paul Carrick or not? I'm a little bit torn. But anyway, and if you're not sure what he sounds like, well, now you'll get to hear him in his more natural sounding voice with How Long?

can somewhat hear the country in his voice, even from him that long ago. All right. Anyway, here he is now with Mike and the Mechanics from 1989. The Living Years. Probably his most, their most well-known song. But,

Mike and the Mechanics! And that's getting a jump alert from Claire. All right. And The Living Years, of course, is a song. Okay, just a reminder, Thad is going to be up next, followed by Kaz. So we're going to get him one more song here in just a minute. Just a reminder, I will be with you again tomorrow, filling in for Richard for Afternoon Delight. That will be at 4 p.m. UK time, 11 a.m. Eastern. And then Sunday for the Motown show. And that will be at 4 p.m. Eastern, U.S. Eastern, 9 p.m. UK time. There we go. Okay. And if you've got a request for that show, now's a good time to get it in, because I'll be recording it a little bit later. So make sure you do that. Okay, I told you there are several Frank Sinatra songs that have tea in them.

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1: The sound of Charlie Shaver is a little undecided. I thought we'd put lyrics to that with the Ames Brothers, shall we? And welcome aboard to Standard Time.

Ambivalence set to music there. Those are the Ames Brothers. Song going back, it's 88 years old, written back in 1938. Charlie Shavers, actually, was the guy that wrote the melody for it and the music. Sid Robbins wrote the lyrics, and there you have it, Undecided. Well, I thought I'd write some, play a couple songs here from Sid Warren. I mean, Sid, no, geez, oh, geez, oh. Harry Warren, I tell you, you know. Anyway, Susanna McCorkle did an album a while ago, Harry Warren music. I thought I'd play a couple of New York songs. We're going to do the Lullaby of Broadway and 42nd Street, both of them by Harry Warren. And here they are in Standard Time. Thanks for joining me today on July number 2.

Susanna McCorkle, this is one of the earlier albums she recorded, music of Harry Warren, and she's one of the singers with no formal training whatsoever. She was going to be she studied Italian literature, so she was going to be an interpreter, etc., and went to sing. He moved to Europe and the whole nine yards. There you go. Let's do a little from Sinatra. He said, don't be gloomy, pick yourself up. But, you know, do the whole thing. He'll tell you all about it. And thanks for listening to him pick himself up on Standard Time. There we go. All get up, shall we?

0: That's enough now.
1: We'd like to do one of the great Cole Porter songs, one of the best songs written in the world in the past 100 years, you might say. We feature Mr. Viola at the guitar. Like the beat, beat, beat of the tom-tom, when the jungle shadows fall, like the tick-tock.

That's Sinatra. Of course, he could pull that off rather well. Again, great tune from him. Let's see. Since we've heard that one, let's do this one. A little tune called "Just in Time," and going. Come on, Thaddeus, Oscar Peterson here, and two. Let me say hello to Richard and Janet tuned in. Thanks so much. While they view the tennis match.

Tony Bennett on Standard Time, just in time. We've been singing that in a quartet for a couple of years. It seems people like that song. I like it. It's a good bass-driven song, at least the arrangement we have. So Thad's happy with that. Oh, I've got a time song here with Rod Stewart and Queen Latifah, As Time Goes By on Standard Time. And we're going to follow that with another one from Rod Stewart.

swing and shout. Get your kicks and get about. I'm an errand girl for rhythm. Send me. 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I deliver straight to you. I'm an errand girl for rhythm. Send me.

Aaron Girl for Rhythm. That, of course, Catherine Russell. You can find it out at Smokey Joe's, and that's where you'll be. Aaron Girl for Rhythm. Got a tune here from Benny Goodman. This is Rose Room.

There you go, the sound of Benny Goodman, and it's a good tune there. There was, of course, a Rose Room. I have a couple here from Bing and, Bing, a couple duets here. We have, what do we have? We have Brother Bill, Bing and Lewis, and we have one with Bing and the Andrews Sisters coming up as well. So we'll first start with Bing and Lewis here, Brother Bill.

0: Brother Bill went hunting
1: to Nimrod
0: up in the woods of the eastern Maine.
1: Yeah, that's nice country.
0: The reason why we went up there, we thought we could catch some game.
1: It abounds.
0: As me and Brother Bill were hunting,
1: who's got the jug?
0: We're in the middle of the night. We shot at something, looked like a grizzly bear, and the doggone thing turned white.
1: That ain't right.
0: Oh, I dropped that gun.
1: Time to quit.
0: And away I'll run.
1: I mean, lickety split.
0: Brother Bill said, boy, what's the matter with you? Had he known like me, he would've run some too. I run some.

0: so excited.
1: He sure did.
0: He really took a shot at you. I heard the bullet whiz just past your ear, and that's when you really flew. I heard you run until you was exhausted. Your feet were dragging on the ground.
2: I said, big feet, come on and do your stuff.
3: Look out.
2: Cause we are

Bingen, the Andrews sisters, 160 acres. Oh, sounds like some rough living, but kind of simple, back to the earth, if you will. Got a bunk, got a coal stove, life is okay. He didn't say much about water, did he? Well, I'm sure it's there. The Ink Spots. When you guys were listening to rock, I was listening to this. I know, no explaining things. Here are the Ink Spots, by the way. The song, Why Didn't You Tell Me, on Standard Time. Typical Ink Spot beginning here.

Why didn't you tell me, honey? There's somebody else. Why didn't you tell me? I've just been fooling myself. You let me fall in love so madly. And now all this has to end so badly.

harmonies and close ones, and there you have it. Music here from another one that can deliver music well. This is, and some, my memory serving me, there's some harmony in this one as well, also backed by some good musicians. This is Jessica Malasky and John Pizzarelli, Bucky Pizzarelli, Aaron Weinstein on violin, and I can't remember a multiplicity of folks, and here it is, A Kiss to Build a Dream On Standard Time.

Kiss to Build a Dream. I'm Jessica Malasky. Actually, you have the kind of the whole Pizzarelli family. That's John's wife, of course. Then there's John. And when this was recorded, it's still his dad, Bucky, his brother, Martin, on the bass. And got them all working. I think that's the way to do it, all right? You know, I noticed this faint smell of marijuana in the air. Oh, it's Willie Nelson. I'm sorry. Blue Skies.

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1: 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Song written by Duke Ellington and, who wrote the lyrics? Guy by the name, last name Russell. Can't think of it. Anyway, that is Don't Get Around Much. Willie Nelson, you know, he recorded this, I think, back in the 70s, the album. And he did a couple of these, again, on the Great American Songbook. And I liked them the minute I heard them. Hope you enjoyed it as well. Got a tune here wrapping up hour number one of the show, but oh no, we've got a whole nother hour. Not to worry, or maybe to be fearful, one or the other. Anyway, Perry Como going to wrap that up for us. Tune Where You're Concerned. You be concerned and stay right here where you are, right now, at the Fabulous Phoenix. Perry Como.

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Yes, I know we are awake and entertaining 24 hours a day, and we do it 7 days a week. Nope, we aren't tired. Just keep listening. And thank you so much.

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1: Join Kaz just after me today, and it'll be those hot summer nights. And boy, you guys over there are certainly having hot summer nights, that is for sure. So, warm or not, make sure you join, and you'll be glad you did. It's Kaz following me today in about, I figure 58 and a half minutes from right about now. Let me give you a little space flight, shall I? One and two.

That's called the black. Those are the, that is the Black Market Trust. Those are the fellows that comprise a Black Market Trust. Interesting little group. Play what they call in the genre gypsy jazz. You hear it by the instrumentation. They're very good at what they do. Young guys and sing lots of standards. And I thought I'd play a tune by them. Let's do a couple here from Johnny Mathis, starting out with Something to Live For on Standard Time.

Nice and haunting there. Johnny Mathis in a sentimental mood here on Standard Time, which many times we can be due to the nature of the music, I suppose. Think about it. Sure. About 48 minutes from now, Kaz will have soft summer sounds for the hot summer night for you. Make sure you cuddle up and listen to her. Here's Natalie Cole, Like a Lover, on Standard Time from the fabulous Phoenix Radio.

0: You may associate that song with Sergio Mendez and Brazil 66, probably good reason. But that's Natalie Cole's take on Like a Lover here on Standard Time. Thought I'd play it. It goes in maybe into the new Great American Songbook, which we continue to build. Oh, we'll bring the tempo up a little bit. Here's Dean Martin. Going to have a little fun. Here we go.
1: You made me love you. You woke me up to do it.

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0: You made me cry.
1: Anybody want to go anyplace? I don't want to tell you. I can get you there. I don't know about bringing you back, but...

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1: Don't just look down, help me.
0: You know, you made me.
2: Boy, that's something.

0: After Sam.
1: Sam who?
0: Sam Houston.
1: Oh, may I say with pride, where I reside, they call it Dean's Song.
0: And that's quite a groove you got going for you.
1: There's no bigger choir that you could hire for singing Dean's Song.
0: They make the Mormon Tabernacle sound like a trio.
1: Sam.

0: every tune.
1: It's a sweet melody, and I'm happy to say it was named after me, but he's calling it Clyde's song.
0: Catchy as can be.
1: No, I don't like the beef, and I'm sorry to say that the man is a thief, 'cause he's calling it Clyde's.

0: Sam, let's compromise.
1: Oh, I hear what you say, but by that do you mean that you'll do it your way and keep calling it
0: Samsung?
2: Did he say Samsung?
3: Let's give the ending a ride.
2: Yeah.
4: But don't nobody tell Clyde.

0: Samsung.
1: Only thing I know is when this record come out, it better have Samsung on it, or else you're gonna get a nasty letter from Calhoun. And a telephone call, too.
0: Yeah, I think you're starting to get dirty now, Odell.
2: You know, that's a whole, that whole reference, which you could never have now. There you go. And, of course, Sam and Dean, and Sam or Dean's song or Clyde's song, take your pick. Of course, a reference from Calhoun. If you're old enough, you would know about Amos and Andy and the famous lawyer for the Kingfish, who is Algonquin J. Calhoun, who, if my memory serves me, was disbarred, but nevertheless was in every show. let me say hello to Terry tuned in. Thanks so much. He wants to, I'm going to play your song. He wants a Nat Cole song. But I'm first play a little Dick Hyman music here. A little happy talk. On Standard Time.

There you go. How about that? Mastery of the Piano, indeed, indeed. And have a little fun with music from the South Pacific, of course, and Happy Talk. If you don't have a dream, how are you going to have a dream come true? Great line from that song. Okay, back to Terry. He wanted to hear this song by, it was written by Abba Eban, and really written for Nat Cole. And here it is, a haunting, indeed, melody, etc. And if you want to read about Abba Eban, it was kind of a strange fellow living in the hills outside of Los Angeles. And he wrote this song called Nature Boy. And Nat Cole, he wanted him to sing it. He did hear.

That getting sentimental over you, that was Tommy Dorsey's theme for years. That's why the featuring of the trombone, that's what Tommy Dorsey played. And there you have it. Getting sentimental over you, that was done by, what's his name, Glenn Gray in the Casa Loma Band. Casa Loma Band, of course, was named because of Casa Loma, because they played at Casa Loma Hotel. And it was a regular gig. And they were named the Casa Loma Band. More than you cared to know. Got it. Okay, I'll be quiet. I'll play a great singer. I think this guy's underrated. And I hope you enjoy him. The song is called You Are Too Beautiful. The singer, Johnny Hartman. The show, Standard Time.

Johnny Hartman, and You Are Too Beautiful here on Standard Time. Let's see. Let me let you know. In about 21 minutes, it's going to be Kaz with lots of music, so you keep relaxing. And in the meantime, we got a little music here from Doris Day. Somebody Loves Me. Good to know.

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That's always good to know. You aren't out there fumbling around alone. Always good to know. 18 minutes, Cosby. In the meantime, Matt Monroe, and as long as she needs me, I'm okay. Big start, big ballad.

know, he could handle his big arrangements and all that. That was Matt Monroe. Of course, as long as she needs me, I'll feel pretty good about myself. Let's do a little tune from Jackie Gleason's orchestra. He was, of course, a comic on television here for years and did movies, etc. But he also had musical sense, and here he is. He kind of mixes Dixieland with little strings, and you get the sound something like this. This is Broken Hearted Me.

And done. Jackie Gleason Company there. Broken Heart, me. Well, you're on Standard Time. That's where you know we hear music like this. And let me let you know that next week, because I'll be going back east, we'll be in the air at this time, we're going to have for the next 2 weeks, Rhonda Stagner is going to be sitting in. I want you to join her. She enjoys this music and has been a listener for years. Of course, you hear her on other shows here. But please join Rhonda next Thursday. That's the 9th and the 16th for the next 2 weeks. And if I get everything hooked up back east, I'll be back with you following that. But please join Rhonda for Standard Time. In the meantime, sit down. I'm going to give you a drink, a little Cuba Libre, a little rum and coke, this time with Vaughn Monroe.

little libation for you there, rum and coke, as we work our way out of the show today. Ella Fitzgerald, this is a Harold Arlen song. I've got the world on a string. Feeling pretty good about it.

Music written by Harold Arlen, of course, usually associated with Frank Sinatra. That time done really nicely by Ella Fitzgerald here on Standard Time. Well, I'm going to make way for Kaz, who's going to be coming your way, well, in about a song from now. And so I want to thank you for spending your time with me. Please remember, Rhonda will be sitting in this chair for the next couple of weeks. I hope you will stick with her, and I'll be back mid-July or so with Standard Time. Hope you will be joining me then. Thanks so much. Let's see. Getting us home, Les and Larry Elgard. Yeah, that's who it is. And here they are. A little string of pearls for you. Thanks so much. Have a wonderful week. Make sure you join Ron. Stay tuned for Kaz. I'll see you next time. Bye-bye.

0: Russia. In the immortal words of Cole Porter, anything goes. And that's certainly the case every Friday at 4 p.m. when I'll bring you 2 hours of whatever takes our fancy. There might be a bit of Frank Sinatra.
1: And now the
0: Deep Purple. Or how about a bit of Burl Ives?
1: A little bit of tear let me down.
0: If you enjoy a wide variety of music and the odd quiz, join me, Richard Bartholomew, every Friday at 4 p.m. in the UK. That's 11 a.m. on the US East Coast, when anything goes on Phoenix Radio.

0: Ken Sharp, love that song. And you getting us started on tonight's Hot Summer Nights. And it's not quite as hot a summer's night here where I am in Birmingham, the UK. It's still a bit warm. I mean, it's warm. In fact, in my lounge, it's very warm because the sun is blazing through my French windows. So it's actually very warm downstairs. Tonight, if anything, it's cooler upstairs than it is down. And I am in the house this week because it is actually really quite windy in the garden and it wouldn't be good for broadcasting. And it's not warm enough. So I'm indoors this week. Yes, it's been nice this week to have slightly cooler weather, but still nice. Still nice and sunny, still nice to enjoy, but just that little bit cooler, but still a hot summer's night. And next week, apparently the temperatures are going back up again, so it'll be still a hot summer night. Great to have you listening. Some of you are already here and have got in touch in the Phoenix Radio Telegram group. And that's Terry and Rhonda and Herbie have all said hello to me in there. So you, if you're listening and you're in the Phoenix Radio Telegram group, feel free to also do the same. And if you aren't in it and you want to be in it, if you go to Telegram and search for Phoenix Space Radio Space 1208, you can join the group. 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You can also go to the website as well, and there are text numbers on there. You can text in the studio with your hellos and any requests you may have, and the numbers are there. If you're texting though, please put the word Phoenix and followed by your name, because that way it gets to me and I know who you are and I can say hello and things. This week, hopefully my brain will be a bit more in gear. It was last week. Last week, the heat just, was doing funny things to my brain. But hopefully this week, things are a little bit better. Rob, Anna and Kathy are also listening. So hello to you. And there are more of you. So don't be shy. Do come and say hi. And in the meantime, Rhonda was off nice and smartly with the quest tonight. And she wants to hear John Denver and this old guitar. Here you are, Rhonda.
1: About 12 years ago.
0: Oh, it's live. Hopefully it's still good, though.
1: That was a few more than 12 years ago. My grandmother gave me a guitar.
2: Yay, Grandma!
1: Yay, Grandma! Far out. It was an old beat-up 1910 Gibson F-hole jazz guitar. It's the one that I learned how to play on. And for a large part of my life, I had that guitar with me everywhere that I went. On the farm back in Oklahoma, on wheat harvest. Anyway, about 5 years ago, I lost that guitar, and it was kind of a sad occasion in my life.
0: You know, I don't know when he's going to start to sing. So shall we try another version? Let's try this. Much better.

classic John Denver and this old guitar. And oh, lovely. And I love his voice. Really like John Denver a lot. Hope everyone's had a good week. And I know it was meant to be very hot across the pond there. So I hope, Rhonda, you are coping in the heat, because I know it was meant to be really warm for you. And it's going to be warm where I'm going. I am going to be not be with you for the next 2 weeks, because I will be in Panama and going on holiday on Sunday for 2 and a bit weeks. Really looking forward to it. It's a massive itinerary with lots and lots of things to do with a company called Sable Holidays. So basically they have a group of us and they have guides that they send, and they basically help us, you know, to access everything and do all the things and help us with food. And so I've done several trips with them before, and I am very much looking forward to heading off on Sunday. So I won't be here for the next 2 weeks, but Adrian will be. So you can still enjoy lots of great music at this time. And Adrian will be looking after the show, and I know he'll do a great job. He's moving from his disco decades into a more chilled out setting. And you'll be here with Hot Summer Nights. So hopefully you'll all be able to tune in and enjoy Adrian sitting in for me. Right, Herbie's also been in touch, and he would like to hear George Benson's version of Nothing's Gonna Change My Love For You. My opinion, the best version of this song, but I know lots of people like Glenn Medeiros as well.

for one, and I can love you like that. That was requested by Herbie as well. Great choices. Both of those, Herbie, were great choices. That was a great 80s, 90s even vibe. Love that song. Reminds me of actually of a, yeah, reminds me of summer, hot summers in the 90s. I actually went to Canada back in 1997. I spent the summer in Canada. It was really strange actually, because I went on holiday with my mum, excuse me, and we met a family and a mum and her daughter, and the woman came up to us because obviously she realised that I was blind, and she said to me, oh, she said, you look very much like my daughter, who's not with me, but she's at home still, but you know, look very much like her. And, you know, she's also blind as well, and et cetera. So, you know, we sort of joked about, you know, a twin in a different country and stuff. And then it turned out that her birthday was the same as mine as well. It was really strange. So we kept in touch, and I actually went over to Canada to visit them. And I stayed for like 6 weeks back in the summer of 1997. And we had a great summer. We went and had lots of donuts by the canal, and it was really sunny and warm. And I remember lots of All For One music being played and lots of good music on the local radio station there. That we listened to all the time when I was over there, very close to Niagara Falls, over there in Toronto, or near Toronto, back in, that's actually really scary because that is, 30 years ago. Oh my goodness. Oh, doesn't that make me feel very old? I think we might have to have another song. And then, yeah, let's just have another song. And, Sue has asked for a request. That will be coming up soon. I'll go and find that. But in the meantime, let's hear from ABBA and Like an Angel, passing through my room.

0: Lionel Richie and Stuck on You. That's probably my favourite song of his. I just love it. And Herbie likes it as well. And before that, we had ABBA and Like an Angel Passing Through My Room. You don't hear that one very often, do you? And I mean, I love anything ABBA's done. There's not anything that they've done that I don't like. But that one, you just don't really hear. And it's lovely. It's a really nice little song and you just don't hear it. We're going to have a little break. And we're going to come back with two fabulous acoustic tracks. Well, I think they're fabulous anyway. We'll see what you think. Coming up after this short break, it's Cass, it's Hot Summer Nights, and I'm with you till 10 p.m.
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Damien Rice and Cannonball. Isn't that nice? And before that, we had Eva Cassidy singing the Buddy Holly song. It Doesn't Matter Anymore, and her version of that. And I didn't even know she'd done a version of that until earlier today when I was looking through various songs and things, and I came across that, and I love her voice. And I thought, oh, I think we'll play that. She's got a fabulous voice. And Terry enjoying that. And apparently there's also a version by Linda Ronstadt, which that's been modelled on. I don't know if I've heard the Linda Ronstadt. I probably have, but you know, when you, there's so many songs, so many versions, so much music, and you don't always, you kind of forget, don't you, sometimes? Hope everyone's having a pleasant Thursday evening. What are you all up to while you listen to the show? Because I'm nosy. I'm sitting back in my upstairs, you know, office by day, studio by night, and it's actually lovely and cool. The breeze is coming in, the wind, a nice breeze now, it's cooling down nicely, so hopefully it'll be nice to

the last part of the show, you'll be here live. So I will try and find your requests that you've asked for and include them in the last part when you will be able to listen live as you requested. Okay. Sue asked for this next track. She wants to hear Any Love by Luther Vandross. Mm-hmm.

Wishing on a Star. Rolls-Royce, requested by Terry. That's a good song. We're singing along to that one. Like that song a lot. We've probably got time for this next track before, and it's quite long, so it'll probably take us up to the end of the hour, but I love the sentiment in this song by Dire Straits. And he says, why worry? And that's something I think is so true. Why worry? Because most of the time, the things we worry about are things we cannot do anything about. They're just situations that are without our control. So I think if you can change the thing, I mean, you might worry about passing your exam, things like that. None of that's in your control. You know, if you've done enough, then, you know, if you don't do well on the day, then there's nothing you can do about it. But most of the things in my experience that we worry about are things we can do nothing at all about. And Dire Straits says to us all, why worry? And he is so correct. If only though it was that simple.

0: fabulous sound of Dire Straits in its entirety without any talkovers from me. And why worry? Why worry indeed? If you can't do anything about it, try not to worry. But then, yes, I know, easier said than done. That has brought us nicely to the end of our one. We're going to stop for a little break and then come back with a fabulous track from Nick Kershaw. Straight after, Terry tells you all about a show that's on tomorrow.
1: 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The show's called The Selection, and it's presented by both myself and Sue Morgan. 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In the first hour, we'll have a top 10 at 10. Could be from either side of the pond. It will be from this time back then. Can you work out where then is? In the second hour of the show, amongst other things, we'll have 3 gentle songs in the coffee break. And the third hour, well, that's all down to you and the songs you fancy listening to. The Selection, Tuesday through Friday from 10 to 1 in the UK, 5 to 8 on the East Coast of the States,

Nick Kershaw and Red Strands bringing us into the second hour of Hot Summer Nights for this Thursday evening. Rhonda liking that song, and me too. I love that track from the 8 album that was out in 2012. And I went to see Nick Kershaw actually in concert that year in London in the O2, Shepherd's Bush Empire, rather. Not the O2 Academy. I don't know what Shepherd's Bush Empire in London. I went to see him, and you know what, he's fabulous, absolutely fabulous live, so down to earth, so just like normal, just a normal everyday person. It was like a guy just singing a few tunes with his, you know, had with his mates around. It was honestly a fabulous concert, and he was really nice to, and really engaging with his audience, so yeah, fabulous sound, Nick Kershaw. And if you've just tuned in, then welcome along. It's great to have you. If you want to get in touch and you're not sure how to do it, there's a few different ways. You can message in the Phoenix Radio Telegram group, where most people these days really message. It's quite active. You can email kaz@phoenixradio1208.com. 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And there are numbers on there. You can text the studio and you can do all that stuff. And but if you're texting, make sure you put the word Phoenix and your name, because then the message will get to the right place and we will also know who is messaging as well. Yeah. Good evening to Adrian, who is with us. His meeting's finished and he's now tuned in. And Adrian, of course, will be in this very chair. Well, not this very chair, obviously, because yeah, he's not in Birmingham. He will be in the hot summer nights hot seat next Thursday, and I think it's to be a hot one again next week, so he might be warm, but he will look after the show for the next 2 weeks. So thank you so much for that, Adrian, and I hope you had a great breakaway as well as your sparkle walk, which sounds like you had a great time. But I hope you enjoyed the rest of your time away. I'm taking you home now, but I hope you enjoyed the rest of your break away as well. Right, Heritage One to Watch time then. This next song, this from this week, which was picked by Danny and Martin. I really like it, actually. Really like it. It's by Paul Carrick. And when Herbie was on earlier on, he said, do you think this sounds like Paul Carrick? So it got me thinking. And I thought, ooh. Well, don't know. So I had a listen. So what I'm going to do is I'm going to play the Heritage One to Watch, and then I'm going to play another Paul Carrick track, and you let me know what you all think. But I don't care whether it sounds like Paul Carrick or not, because I really like it. And it's the Heritage One to Watch this week is Anyone Going to San Antone.

Paul Carrick and Eyes of Blue. And before that, Paul Carrick with their Heritage One to Watch. Is Anyone Going to Sam Antone? And I think he sounds quite different in Eyes of Blue to how he sounds in the, you know, the Heritage One. I don't know whether it's because it's a more of a country vibe and he's still doing a bit of a country, when Eyes of Blue was recorded, it's some time ago, and he is now 75. I just looked up and he is 75 years old. And I tell you what, he's singing well for being 75. I do love that. I've been enjoying listening to that this week. And next Sunday, or this Sunday coming, Danny and Martin will be picking another Heritage One to Watch for you all to enjoy next week. And I won't hear it because I will be away, unless I might grab, you know, snippets of the station while I'm away, when I'm getting ready and things like that. Although I don't know, because I will be on Herbie time, actually, and Rhonda time next week, because I'm 6 hours behind when I'm in Panama. So I'm going to be on Herbie and Rhonda time. So when they say good morning, so will I. But I'm not sure I'm going to be awake at 4 o'clock in the morning like Rhonda. I hope not. I'll be dead by midday. I really don't know how, Rhonda, you manage it. I don't know how you manage to, like, wake up so early, and, you know, I don't know whether you have a nap in the day or, but you're always awake so early. I don't know how you survive, because I'd be asleep by lunchtime. Last Friday morning, when it was really, really hot, I woke up at, like, I think because it didn't drop sort of below 26 or so overnight, and I was so hot. I woke up at like 5:45 in the morning. I got up and that, and by like 2 o'clock, I was like, I feel as if I should be having my dinner. Like, it just seemed to be like, as if, although I didn't sleep in the day, but it was too hot to. But yeah, it was a bit of a longer day. Terry's just saying that Paul Carrick, he thinks in the new one, he sounds more like Alan Jackson. Yeah, actually, there is a bit of a Alan Jackson twang going on there, I would say. Right, shall we hear from Sade now? I think we probably should. I Couldn't Love You More.

Don McLean and Vincent. Oh, I love that. That song used to make me cry, you know, when I was really young, and it used to hear that just to make me cry. That one and Bright Eyes, Art Garfunkel. That used to make me cry as well. But I don't know. I always used to cry when I heard Vincent. Yeah, lovely song. And before that, we had Sade and I Couldn't Love You More. We're going to have one more track before we have the last break of the show, and a classic song from Randy Van Warmer. Just When I Needed You Most.

0: Brandy Van Warmer, and Just When I Needed You Most. Oh, love that song too. We're going to have a little break, and then we're going to come back with a great acoustic cover. Just after this little break, you're listening to Hot Summer Nights. I'm Kaz with you until 10 p.m. this evening. Yes. Right. That's UK time, of course.
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I like that cover. That is Tina Christian. And Something About You, of course, the Label 42 track. And sadly, Tina Christian can't do any more covers now because that is actually been created with AI, for those who don't know, and you can't do it anymore. But that's a great version of that song. Really like that. And love her voice as well. Yes. Tina Christian, Something About You. Herbie says, welcome to 6 hours behind, and I hope you'll be able to listen to some Phoenix. I might be able to. We've got a couple of days where we're doing coach travel between various destinations. So what we're doing is having four nights in Panama City, two nights in a sort of ocean sort of small town near the ocean, which we have to take a flight to get to. And then we're working our way back with a couple more stop-offs and two nights in two other different places and then back to Panama City. So there's going to be a bit of sitting on coaches. So I may be able to catch some things while we're on coaches and things like that. Some shows we'll see if the internet and the Wi-Fi holds. I don't know what the internet will be like over there. I do have one of these eSIMs, which gives me 3 gig of data, but we will see how, you know, whether it's good or patchy or what it is. You never know when you go on holiday. Last year I went on a safari trip, and we were sort of getting ready for the trip, and on the itinerary it said the third place we're staying had no electricity in the rooms. The rooms only had paraffin lamps for light, but there was no electricity to charging mobile phones or charge. And I was like, how am I going to survive? But it's amazing how you do. I mean, I just took multiple power banks and stuff like that, and it was fine, but it's amazing how you take it for granted. And it was kind of quite nice being away in the sort of nature, and it was so quiet and peaceful, and the internet was really limited there. But it was always quite nice to be disconnected for a little while and just listen to the sound of the wildlife. You woke up to hearing like impalas and, you know, antelope and various different animals around, and you could hear the roar of the lions in the distance and stuff like that. And it was lovely to wake up to that and, you know, just escape the rat race for a little while. I couldn't do it for long, but it was nice just for a little while, just to be away from that. Ooh. Right. Shall we hear from Leanne Rimes? I think we probably should. This is You Light Up My Life.

Combs and Five Leaf Clover, and before that Leanne Rimes and You Light Up My Life. A little bit of country there, and we are fast approaching the end of the show already. Probably got time for a couple more tracks, and then that'll be it from live broadcasting. And Car will be here bright and breezy 7 a.m. to wake us all up for the last week of the week. Terry's along with the selection at 10. Rob with Rapid Fire Oldies at 1. Herbie's in for Richard tomorrow on Anything Goes at 4. And then Grandma's opening up the wine bar for us all. And then Harry will be here as well. So it's a full packed day on the station tomorrow. Yesterday was Canada Day. And I spoke earlier on about how much I love Canada. So I thought we'd hear from Brian Adams. Actually, Leanne Rimes is Canadian as well, I think. But this is Brian Adams. And have you ever really loved a woman? Well, it will be if it plays. Oh, it doesn't. Oh, it doesn't like that. What's a big build-up? And it doesn't like it. Nope. It really doesn't. That's a real shame. Okay. Let's see if we can get it quickly and see if we can play it. This just shows it's live radio, doesn't it? Let's see. Right. We. Okay. Let me have a look. That one should play. Right, let's see if we can get it to play. Because I do like the song and I want to hear it. And I want you all to hear it as well. So let's see if we can actually get it to play. I don't know why the other one won't. I don't know. No, it doesn't want to do it. But is that the other one? Okay. I'm just waiting on the software to catch up. But good job, I like the sound of my own voice, isn't it? Okay. What's happened? Right. Let's give us another go. No. no. It really isn't going to play. And I have absolutely no idea why. So all that big build up there from Brian Adams, and he just won't play for us. Isn't that a real shame? Never mind. What can you do? The software is against us. And there's not much we can do. So, in that case then, everyone, I will, I'm quite sad about that because I really wanted to hear that song. That version should have played. It really should, because I know where it's come from and it's from a reliable source. So it should have played. I'm going to delete and I'm going to add it once more and give it one last try and see if it will do it, because it should, because it's from a reliable source, and it should play. Here's Brian Adams, How You Really Loved a Woman. My goodness, that was hard work, wasn't it?

Bryan Adams and Have You Ever Really Loved a Woman? Finally, it played. And that's bringing me to the end of this week's Hot Summer Nights. I will see you all in 3 weeks' time. Next week and the week after, Adrian will be looking after you. So please make sure you tune in to Adrian and have a great 3 weeks. And I will see you with all sorts of stories about my holiday in 3 weeks' time. Thanks so much for listening. Always appreciate it. And thank you for all your requests and interactions. And I just want to play this last song and dedicate it to all the fabulous listeners of the Phoenix, Sinead O'Connor, and Nothing Compares to You. Take care of yourselves. Take care of each other. God bless. Bye for now.

Did you know there's a happening every Wednesday on Phoenix Radio? You can join Grandma Rachel each week for 2 hours of music from the 1960s. In the second hour, there's a count up of top songs, one from each year from 1960 to 1969. 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

Did you know there's a happening every Wednesday on Phoenix Radio? You can join Grandma Rachel each week for 2 hours of music from the 1960s. In the second hour, there's a count up of top songs, one from each year from 1960 to 1969. 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
1: when he goes.
0: A rockin' type of boogie is a kind of song that makes this little baby wanna sing along. And though he maybe gets the tune a little wrong, he still goes.

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He is a holly golly bouncing baby boy. You know the record player is his favorite toy. And don't forget he's everybody's pride and joy when he goes.

0: diaper set as he goes.
1: Yeah, man, I like that.
0: He strolls in his stroller with the radio on. It doesn't go to sleep until the music's gone. He imitates the singer in the group with a low-down voice. And when it's time to tuck him in his little bed, with all that music running through his sleepy head, the little fella doesn't say goodnight. Instead, he says,

Did you know there's a happening every Wednesday on Phoenix Radio? You can join Grandma Rachel each week for 2 hours of music from the 1960s. In the second hour, there's a count-up of top songs, one from each year from 1960 to 1969. Grandma Rachel usually picks the songs, but if you like, you can get in touch a few days before the show and let her know which songs to inflict on, I mean share with, everyone else. Rachel loves requests during the show as well. So put some flowers in your hair, send in some chatter bits if you feel like it, and join Rachel for a happening every Wednesday at 8 p.m. UK time, 3 p.m. Eastern, only on Phoenix Radio.